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4: He's a ranch hand in a pinch, man. 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

0: 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The pressure will mount. The clock will tick. Are you ready for the challenge?
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0: 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The pressure will mount. The clock will tick. Are you ready for the challenge?
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0: 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The pressure will mount. The clock will tick. 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
1: It's always a good day at Painesville Chevrolet, and it's Kelly Jordan out here with Doug, and we're talking about the big SUVs that you have on the lot. But Doug, what if somebody doesn't need all that much vehicle?
2: 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We've got some GMC Terrains. 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
2: 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Why not?
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9: The National Highway Traffic Safety Administration says riding a bus to school is 13 times safer than riding a passenger vehicle and 10 times safer than walking to school. The reality of school bus safety is that more children are hurt outside the bus than inside as passengers. 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

0: 10 questions and 60 seconds is all that stands between you and $1,000. The pressure will mount. The clock will tick. Are you ready for the challenge?
1: Totally.
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1: Yeah,
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5: Hey, that's we got that covered if they don't. 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And then in pre-owned, we've got a selection of Equinoxes. We've got some GMC Terrains. 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

0: And Encores, Encore GXs. We've got some used Volkswagens on the lot. 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

0: 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The pressure will mount. The clock will tick. Are you ready for the challenge?
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5: 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Please be patient and use extra caution while driving your children in school buses. 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

0: You know I shouldn't be using sports terms.
1: Yeah, what was that?
0: I said, let's do a little play action fake. I don't even know what the hell that is. I know I've just heard it 10,000 times
1: now. I was going to say, when did you hear that last?
0: Probably Sunday when I was watching the Vikings game.
1: A lot of play action fakes happening.
0: Oh, dude, total play action fake.
1: So many.
0: I was like, dang, when are they going to stop with these play action fakes?
1: They had you locked in.
0: Oh, yeah. Oh, yeah. Hey, I don't know. Did sports go on yesterday?
1: Yeah, sports happened yesterday. Brought to you by Trout Companies. They know water from the bottom to the tap. And a Minnesota Vikings legend, Case Keenum. He was only there for a year, but he had the Minneapolis Miracle and all that good stuff. He helped lead the Bears to a win yesterday over the Eagles, 27-7. Mind you, Case Keenum, the third-string quarterback of the Bears.
0: Dang.
1: Caleb Williams and Tyson Bajan both went down last week. So.
0: Ooh.
1: Case Keenum's the guy.
0: And he led him to a victory,
1: huh? Led him to a dub. That's what you're talking about right there. That's money. I like that. Minnesota Wild, they're in action coming up starting next week, the regular season, as they get ready to go. They'll square off against the Nashville Predators. All the preseason games don't matter. So even though they lost the majority of them, they don't matter.
0: All right.
1: So get ready for that. Also, the Minnesota Timberwolves, they kick off their preseason next week on Monday. So get ready. NBA right around the corner. NHL right around the corner.
0: Hockey's starting soon, isn't it?
1: Playoff baseball starts today at 1 o'clock.
0: Dog.
1: Oh, man. Playoff baseball is my favorite. I'll be locked in all day today. I can't wait.
0: Do it, man. Lock it in.
1: But otherwise, that's what we got. That's your sports. Thanks to Trout Companies. They know water from the bottom to the tap.
0: Damn right they do.
1: Yeah, they do.
0: Boy, I could have gone out in the boat yesterday, dude. It was gorgeous yesterday.
1: Man.
0: You know what I'm talking about?
1: I feel that.
0: You know what? It smelled like summer yesterday, too.
1: Yeah.
0: Today's going to be a little bit rain off and on. High of 64, though. I may have to hit the boat on Wednesday. 78 and cloudy on Wednesday. 78 partly sunny on Wednesday.
1: Sheesh.
0: Dude, we're back into the 70s next week. I'm not winterizing the boat yet. I'm not doing it. You can't make me.
1: Okay, then don't.
0: Because I know the world wants me to. But man, 78 tomorrow. Although I got a busy weekend, so I don't know if I feel like going out on the boat on Wednesday and then being all tired. Although you're not going to be here Thursday, so I can...
1: You can do whatever you want.
0: I mean, I still got to show up, but...
1: You can live the life you've always wanted to live.
0: Which life is that? I'm living the life I always wanted.
1: I don't know. Free or something? Free without me?
0: No, dude, don't ever say that.
1: It's okay.
0: I'm having more fun. Our consultant called me last Friday about some issues.
1: Oh, good.
0: And I told him we're just having an absolute blast in the studio.
1: We're locking it down.
0: At least I think we are. I don't know.
1: I hope so.
0: Otherwise, I gotta look for a new job.
1: Ooh.
0: That's a spicy meatball. All right, right now it's 62 degrees in downtown St. Cloud. My name is Kelly Jordan.
1: Nice to meet you.
0: That's Brian Reezy.
1: How you doing?
0: You might know him as Brian Riley. We're both gonna be back next, though.

0: ready?
1: Always.
0: Well, let's get down.
1: Come on. Come
0: Show them how we do it.
1: Yeah.
0: Here we go, man. It's, what is it today? Tuesday?
1: Yeah. Well, it's my Thursday.
0: It's tough. Gonna be doing it without you the rest of the week. Well, Thursday and Friday, but
1: and all
0: I'm still
1: week.
0: Gonna be I'm still gonna be here live though.
1: And yeah, you are.
0: I know it won't be as good. I don't need the text telling me how it's not as good. I get it.
1: Oh, come on.
0: Well, I did people do text and like, oh, it sucks with O'Brien. I know it does.
1: How you guys doing?
0: What do you want from me? I can't take as much time off as Brian does. I'd go crazy.
1: It's so much fun though. It's so much. I was just talking to somebody about it yesterday. About because I'm taking literally leaving after work tomorrow. To go out of town, and then I'm not coming back until two Mondays.
0: I couldn't even do something like
1: that. The 12th.
0: Yeah.
1: Well, I'm also going to Florida the following week because I got to go to softball. And the day I come back, I just need a little recoup, relaxation. I leave Wednesday.
0: Wait, so when are you coming back?
1: I'm off all next week, too.
0: So you're coming back in the middle of October.
1: Middle of October.
0: All right. Awesome, dude.
1: Hey, man.
0: That's
1: like,
0: cool.
1: Right before payday. So I get paid for my entire vacation.
0: You're gonna need
1: it, bro. It's going to be great. I get paid right before it all.
0: That jet set lifestyle ain't cheap.
1: No, it's not. That's why I decided to just do it right before. So when I come back broke, I at least get a payday going.
0: Yeah,
1: and then
0: man.
1: Boom.
0: Make that rent.
1: We're locked in. But yeah, no, because I go to Florida the following week.
0: Mm-hmm.
1: And then, yeah. So I'm excited about that.
0: No, it's cool.
1: Last time I was down there was when there was a hurricane happening. And that might have been the worst experience I've ever been a part of in my entire life.
0: The hurricane?
1: Yeah, because it rained the entire time we were playing ball, and they're not going to cancel games.
0: Well, you'll find that your hurricanes are pretty wet.
1: Yeah, that's what I've learned. And I was trying to find the eye of the storm. Didn't work out well either, so there was
0: that. I've always wanted to see that. I've always wanted to see the eye of a hurricane.
1: There's a documentary. Now, it's not the eye of a hurricane. It's about the tornado in Joplin, Missouri.
0: Oh, like the most destructive tornado of all time?
1: Yeah, it was
0: time.
1: Like in 2010, something around that time.
0: Yeah.
1: And there was one group that hid in a liquor store, convenience store type thing.
0: Okay.
1: And they were just getting mangled by this tornado and it stopped. And they went outside and looked and they could see they were in the eye of the tornado.
0: That must have been horrifying,
1: right?
0: Dude.
1: Because they were like, it stopped. So they go look and they're like, we're in the middle of this entire thing right now.
0: When we, I think it was maybe 3 years ago when me and my family went to the state fair.
1: Yep.
0: And we were leaving and we were standing out in the parking lot waiting on our shuttle. And all of a sudden, the tornado sirens start going off.
1: Ooh.
0: And we're out in the middle of a parking lot, nothing. And that was one of the weather doesn't usually scare me, but that wind whipping through that parking lot and the rain and me and my family just standing there 100% unprotected. I was like, I'm going to get killed by a road sign. Like a bus sign is going to tip over and come flying at me. That was the only time the weather ever scared me because I'm literally like huddled around my family. I'm like, well, I will take whatever's going to kill us.
1: Right.
0: You know,
1: you're going to be the protector of all.
0: Yeah. Tell Brian Riley I said goodbye.
1: I'm doing this for my family.
0: Yeah.
1: You go down as a hero, though. We'd have a plaque, probably.
0: I'm sure that would make my passing much easier on my family. Plus the fact that I have life insurance. They'd be like, thank God.
1: Yeah. Goodness.
0: We finally got a little money.
1: Yeah, and then you're going to have a memorial trophy, the Kelly Jordan Memorial Show trophy.
0: Wouldn't that be nice?
1: For the best morning show of Central Minnesota type thing.
0: So a couple of things here.
1: Yep.
0: I want to give a shout out to Rhonda, who sent us a picture of her wearing her Kelly Jordan Show hat.
1: Looks good.
0: With her puppy. She should have got the dog one, too, but maybe next time. If we do another run of hats.
1: Yeah, another run.
0: Maybe go ahead and get your dog one of those. And also, my life has changed forever.
1: Your life?
0: Yes.
1: So,
0: you know, my daughter, she's 17, going to be 18 in next June.
1: Mm-hmm.
0: She was on the phone with her boyfriend last night, which I hate saying that. I hate that whole sentence I just said.
1: Yeah.
0: He's in Madison, Wisconsin, going to college to be a meteorologist.
1: Good for him.
0: He wants to be like but it's not a meteorologist. It's not like the guy you see on TV.
1: Does he want to be the radio one?
0: No, he wants to do something. Yeah, because there's money in that. He wants to do something where he works for like the military or something. I don't know what it is, to be honest with you. I get confused every time they start talking about it.
1: Okay.
0: But I heard something. As she was hanging up the phone last night, I heard, I love you. I love you too.
1: You heard it both?
0: This child is 17 years old, and she's talking with her boyfriend. Now, he's 18.
1: Yeah.
0: He's robbing the cradle.
1: Yeah.
0: And I heard her say, and I probably shouldn't be putting her business out there, but she's not ever going to hear this.
1: No, it's fine.
0: And I was like, are you kidding me? You two are saying I love you? Now, I'm trying to think back. Do you remember how old you were the first time you told a girl that you loved her? Were you probably in that age somewhere?
1: Man,
0: do you think?
1: I had to have been about
0: 17, 18.
1: I think I was in college. I don't think I said it in high school.
0: Does anybody else listening remember 320-656-9453? Tell us the first time you told someone you love them.
1: Now, granted, it could work out in the long run. You know, where, you know, it's one of those stories like somebody's going to text in and say, me and my high school sweetheart have been saying it since 10th grade.
0: How about this? Did anybody marry the first person you said I love you to?
1: Oh.
0: And you've only had one. I was trying to think, aside from my daughter, I think maybe four women or whatever I told them I love them. My first girlfriend, of course, because you think you're in love.
1: Right.
0: You have no idea what the hell love is.
1: Never walked into
0: it. You're just young as hell and excited.
1: You just feel like you should after an amount of time.
0: Right. You just want to make out. You don't know what the hell's going on. Let's see. Shelly saying 16 and we're married 30 years.
1: See?
0: Okay.
1: See, that's what I'm saying. Like, if you're going to say it. Sometimes, like Shelly's case, you're going to extend it on to the later years. So then it's normal then.
0: But here's the thing. I got married pretty late in life. I think I was 32 or 34. I can't remember. Okay. So the fact I only told four girls, I told my wife, obviously, I loved her. Mm-hmm. I told her way too early when we were dating, too.
1: Sounds about right.
0: I'm surprised she didn't run. She was young, and I told her I loved her way too early.
1: And swinging?
0: My first girlfriend, and then there was like two in the middle of that that I told I loved. So that's not bad, right? So the reason why I'm bringing this up is, I'm like, man, come on. Don't be saying I love you, because you probably don't.
1: Now, how long have they been together?
0: I don't know, dude.
1: Because if it feels like if it's been over a year, maybe.
0: Let's see, Lizzie texting in, said I love you to my first boyfriend the 11th grade, and we are now married.
1: See?
0: Oh, my God.
1: I told you.
0: Now, let me say this, though. If the stars aligned and my daughter did marry this guy, I'd be cool with it because his family has money. He's clearly going to college for something that's going to make money.
1: Right.
0: And I told my daughter that. Marry someone who's got a bright future. Don't do what your mom did.
1: And Mike Jones texting in.
0: Yes.
1: I'm
0: sorry, who?
1: There you go. Mike Jones. He said, first time I said I love you, I was 18. She was 17.
0: Okay.
1: We dated for a few more years and then we ended up breaking up.
0: Oh.
1: So.
0: Sorry about that, Mike Jones.
1: But does it. Do you think it's going to depend on what she chooses for college, too, to keep this whole thing alive?
0: Well, now she wants to go to college where he's at. I'm like, no, Presley, like, you can't base your life on a 17-year-old relationship.
1: Yeah.
0: You can't. Like, I got to put my foot down at some point.
1: Although, that's a good college. It's a good college.
0: It is. All her friends are going to NDSU.
1: Okay.
0: All right, I'm sorry. I'm getting too in the weeds here with personal stuff no one cares about. But
1: no, it's fine. It's your life. That's what's happening.
0: The I love you thing is what. So
1: what did you do? Like when you heard it, like
0: nothing. What am I gonna do? Yeah, kick the door in and be like, no, you don't.
1: Yeah, but like, what did you do? Like, I know you weren't gonna do anything to her, but what did you like internally?
0: Are we in the trust tree?
1: Always.
0: I didn't cry, but yes, I got very sad. And you would understand. You would understand it if you had a daughter. Like that's your girl. Like that's
1: sure. Your sweet baby angel.
0: My sweet baby angel.
1: I know.
0: Presley.
1: I get it.
0: And so I was like, damn. Because I was down talking to my son, and I just happened to hear it as I was leaving his room. And I was just like, oh, man. Like, it's weird, dude. It's so bizarre.
1: Did the boys consult? Like, Vinny's probably your guy for a little inside tip. You know what I mean?
0: Probably.
1: Like he's the unsuspecting Snoop. And not trying to be a Snoop. He probably just hears things off the wall. He's just a fly in the wall while he's playing his video games or just making his Little Caesars pizza bets.
0: Right.
1: You know what I mean? He's just hearing things. So if I were you, I would be like, hey, what's the... Then when you pay him that $50 to go shovel the driveway, you got a little intel with it. Make your money stretch out a little bit longer.
0: Now, listen to this. We got some people texting in. Okay. Someone says we're not on the air in Fergus Falls right now, so I don't know if there's something going on
1: there. I'll send an email. I can't do anything about it, unfortunately. I'll send an email.
0: Lisa texting in. Yes, married 36 years together. And that's so, Lisa, that's the first person you said you love.
1: And this is the first person you said I love you to.
0: Big Mike texting in. Yes, I said I love somebody when I was 15 and been married for 36. Man, we got a lot of people have been married a long time, 42 years together.
1: Now, do you think it was also the time period?
0: What do you mean? Back in the day, you mean?
1: Yeah, like
0: you didn't have as many options.
1: Well, not even that you didn't have as many options, but like. I feel like social media screws things up because now you see what everybody's doing.
0: That's true.
1: So you see more single people on social media than probably ever before.
0: Yeah.
1: And so you don't have DMs to be sliding in and whatnot. So like you meet somebody. That's kind of what I'm thinking.
0: Luke texting in. Yeah. I was 17. Only girl I've been with 10 years and 3 kids now.
1: Dang.
0: But I know what you're saying, Brian. There's a lot more out there to come at you.
1: There's more. I don't want to say more options because that makes it sound.
0: It does
1: worse.
0: Sound bad.
1: It
0: right?
1: It sounds bad. It sounds yeah. bad.
0: But you can hoe around for a few.
1: Yeah, you do what you got to do. You know, just go through this door, go through the next door, whatever. But like, I feel like nowadays it's just that's just the way it is.
0: Did I say Shelly yet? 16, been married for 30. Said yep, I love you at 16.
1: Oh, the first one I think we sent.
0: All right. Oh, my gosh. Gene texting in. Told my boyfriend at 18 I loved him. Married him 5 years later. Been married for 32 years.
1: That's what I'm saying, dude.
0: My one and only.
1: You might be all right.
0: I respect the hell out of that, dude. I really do.
1: And you might be all right, dude. Like, he's going to be a meteorologist.
0: He's going to make a lot. And his grandparents got some kind of business that he has stocks in, and that's how he's paying for college. Like, the family's got money.
1: Dude. And then, see, they're financially responsible. So what'll happen is, when you have the in-laws, you become friends with the other in-laws.
0: Yeah, maybe they can give me a job.
1: They can give you a job. Maybe they can give you some stock tips.
0: Or some stock. I'll just take the stock.
1: Yeah, and then you just take all your retirement that you've been slowly raising for, and then throw it into that stock.
0: What do they call that, like a dowry? But usually I think in India, the dad of the bride has to give money to the person that's marrying his daughter.
1: Yeah.
0: And it's like a lot of money.
1: Yeah, we're not in India.
0: I can't do that.
1: Yeah, we're not in India, so you might be all right.
0: Rhonda texting in, my parents started dating when my mom was 16, dad was 18. They've been married for 54 years.
1: That's what I'm saying, dude.
0: Golly.

0: celebrating our 26th next month. Congratulations. I'm going to try something real quick to see if I can get us back on in that other city real quick. I know this is so inside baseball.
1: Wait, you think that's our problem?
0: I don't know.
1: Okay, well.
0: Just give me a...
1: I got to kill time here again?
0: No, I'm gonna do something drastic here. Hold on. I wonder if we got... Yeah, I don't know why we're not on in the other... I don't know, dude. I shouldn't be figuring this out while we're on the air. Let's just move on, shall we?
1: Okay.
0: Let's do this. That just has me... That has me twisted up now that we're not on.
1: Go to the app. Go to the app and listen live there.
0: Well, they can't hear us, dude.
1: No. That's on the radio, I think.
0: Oh.
1: I think it's on the actual radio dial.
0: Okay.
1: So try the stream. See if that one works.
0: See what's up. Sorry about that.
1: I'm sending it for help. I'm calling in the backup.
0: All right.
1: What's that guy's name? Matt?
0: Matt! Can we help? Does he still work here even? I haven't seen that dude. I haven't seen that dude since they put in this new computer.
1: Dude, he's been using that unlimited vacation thing to the max. I don't think they've realized that yet.
0: Figure out your own problems, doofuses. All right, it was on this day in 1996.
2: It's-a me, Mario. Woohoo! Let's go!
0: Nintendo 64 debuted, and boy, did we think that was the cutting edge of technology back in 1990. Well, it was the cutting edge of technology back in 1996.
1: Yeah, it was sweet.
0: Some of those Nintendo 64 games were so awesome. Now, I never had the 64. Because I had to buy my own first Nintendo.
1: Yeah.
0: So I didn't have the money for a 64. And by 96, I think I was already over video games.
1: I feel like the Mario 64 was one of the first like open world concept games.
0: Where it just went on forever.
1: Where you can just kind of go to different areas. I know Zelda was another one but I think it all kind of started around the N64 thing.
0: Zelda was the only video game in history I ever finished.
1: With the one on the
0: N64. On the regular Nintendo. The gold card. That's the only video game I ever loved so much that I finished.
1: Too bad you didn't hold on to all those.
0: I know, man.
1: Dude, because some of those games, especially like the gold version.
0: Zelda?
1: There was a game on Super Nintendo. It was like Mario. It was like a Mario Party type game that you can now sell for over $1,000.
0: Jeez Louise.
1: Just one game for over $1,000. It's crazy.
0: That is bonkers. It was on this day back in 2013. Yeah. I've been thinking about revisiting this show, Breaking Bad. The series ended on this day in 2013.
1: I still haven't gotten fully deep into it. Yeah. I've gotten through like half of the first season.
0: It takes a while, right?
1: I got distracted.
0: Yeah.
1: But like the bathtub scene in the first season, man. I mean, that'll lock you in.
0: It does.
1: And that'll keep you going.
0: If it's going to be that kind of party.
1: Yeah. Holy.
0: That show was so good. Mad Men and Breaking Bad, I'm thinking about getting back into. And The Sopranos. All three of them.
1: Okay.
0: And then on this day in 2021... For better or worse, a judge suspends Britney Spears' father, Jamie, as her conservator, a role he held since 2008. Was that a good decision or a bad decision? I do not know.
1: I don't think it would have mattered.
0: Yeah. Oh, man. Poor thing. I was just talking to you about this. Like, don't you think that she could sell out, like, some 10,000-seat arenas? Like, if she came with, like, say it was her in O-Town or something like that, you know, just... From that world.
1: I think about all of those artists.
0: Like, I would be touring still. So what? I can't sell out a stadium like Taylor Swift. Who cares?
1: Even if you could sell out a lot of things. Gym Class Heroes just came back into town, which aren't to the same level as Britney Spears or anything. Yeah. But he sold out within minutes.
0: When I went and saw Weezer.
1: Yeah.
0: They sold out what is it now? It used to be the XL. I can't ever remember what
1: Grand Casino Arena.
0: Grand Casino Arena. Yeah, they sold that out. And they haven't I guess they put out that remake of Africa.
1: Yeah, but that's not enough for them.
0: But other than that, they haven't put out a new album in years.
1: Dude, like, if Beyonce ever wants to make a second billion,
0: yeah,
1: she should go back out with Destiny's Child.
0: Oh, my God.
1: Could you imagine how much money they would make on tour?
0: Like, Destiny's Child could be the opener, and then Beyonce finishes the night.
1: She could.
0: Oh, man, that would be insane. If Britney Spears were, I would want to go see that, because that's the music of youth, of my youth.
1: Imagine, like, a festival where you had Britney, Christina, NSYNC, Backstreet Boy. I can't.
0: Got the idea.
1: No, I'm an ideas man.
0: Manifest it.
1: I need to be in marketing, because I'm an ideas man over here.
0: Manifest it.
1: Just ripping it up.
0: Celebrating a birthday today.
3: Well, Miss Muffet sat on a tougher. Eating occurred some way. Long came a spidey, sat down beside, he said, hey.
0: Got to cut it right there.
1: Yeah, you have to.
0: Andrew Dice Clay, it's his birthday today.
1: Is he still alive?
0: Yep.
1: Okay.

0: Just checking.
1: Doing 71.
2: You're a little bit high, but with a 2-year variance.
1: Aha.
2: I'll give it to you. I learned something about Andrew Dice Clay.
1: Okay.
2: Would you like to learn it along with me? So, you know this song right here?
3: You're unbelievable.
2: That part where they go, oh, that's Andrew Dice Clay.
1: Is it really?
3: You're unbelievable.
1: That's Andrew Dice Clay?
2: Yeah, I learned that. It's him. It's this.
1: I would have never guessed in a million years.
2: Yeah,
1: That's pretty cool.
2: I learned that the other day when I was doing something. Who knows what it was. I'm sure it was interesting, whatever I was doing. Of course, if it's your birthday today, we want to wish you a happy birthday as well. Holy cow, did we have a lot of people ask about why should we talk to you on Monday yesterday. If you missed it, it was the woman who had to meet up with her ex-boyfriend. He wanted to meet with her face-to-face, wouldn't tell her why. Everybody's like, he wants to get back with her, this, that, and the other. Well, it wasn't that, but what it was incredible.
1: Yeah.
2: It was our most streamed clip from the podcast, and we got it on the way next.
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1: Your laughter at 20 after, brought to you by the law offices of Bradshaw and Bryant on Wild Country 99. The Kelly Jordan Show on Wild Country 99 is brought to you by the great people over at C&D Granite. And all week long, we are trying to give you $1,000 twice in the morning. How it works is you listen a little bit after 7, a little bit after 8. We're going to look for caller number 9 to call in. And when they do, they get 10 questions in 60 seconds to earn themselves $1,000. It's the LJ Brain Drain. It's all thanks to LJ Plumbing and Heating. They've been a part of it forever, and we love them for it. And we're doing it again today. So make sure you're listening then. And then Chris and Chelsea will also play at 2 and 3 in the afternoon. So you got 4 chances every day to win yourself $1,000. So again, we're going to do it at 7 and 9 o'clock in the morning. And then 2 and 3 o'clock in the afternoon, Chris and Chelsea will play it. So 4 shots at winning $1,000. You can also go online and get signed up there, because we're going to kind of do it 2 different ways. Sometimes we're going to do caller number 9. 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So go to wildcountry99.com. And get signed up there for your shot at winning also. 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This is the Kelly Jordan Show, and it's brought to you by the phenomenal people at C&D Granite on Wild Country 99. In today's Laughter at 20 After, this comedian calls herself Trailer Trash Tammy, and here she talks about being poor when she was growing up.
3: We were so poor growing up, we used to have joint birthday parties, and our birthdays aren't even close together. Me and my cousin had a joint party every year. We're not even the same zodiac sign. Birthdays are 7 months apart, man. And we couldn't afford Chuck E. Cheese or... We just had our party in the McDonald's play area. You know what I'm talking about? And we wouldn't rent it out or nothing. We'd just show up. It was always my two sisters, a few cousins, and whoever else just happened to be there that day.
1: That was your Laughter at 20 After on The Kelly Jordan Show.

0: When an ex tells you, hey, I want to meet up with you, but it has to be face-to-face and I'm not going to tell you why, it could be a plethora of reasons. Well, we had someone on the phone with us for Why Should We Talk to You on Monday that was in that exact situation. You loved it. It was our most streamed clip from the podcast yesterday, and here it is.
1: The Kelly Jordan Show.
0: What was the meeting with the ex all about? Well, that's what we're about to find out when we talk to this mystery caller on Friday. She was meeting up with her ex. He said it had to be in person. He couldn't talk about it over the phone, but it was nothing romantic. Well, she didn't want to tell her boyfriend because she just didn't want to, she didn't want to create something out of nothing.
2: Right.
0: Right? If that makes any sense. Well, we got her back on the phone, and now we can find out, why did your ex-boyfriend want to meet up with you, and why did it have to be in person, and was it not romantic? So what happened?
3: So we met up at a coffee shop, and we started chatting, and it was perfectly fine. Again, nothing romantic.
0: Okay.
3: It was all like he wasn't in a bad mood. He looked perfectly healthy. So some of my worries about it being medical were calmed down. And then he reminded me that right around when we first started dating, he and I had invested in some stocks together. So I don't know much about the stock market. I'm not super well versed in how investing works, but he was playing around with the stocks at that point. And so we put in money together on this one investment, and it turns out that like 7-8 years later, it paid out.
0: Okay.
2: Really?
3: So yeah, so it was really good news, and he handed me a check for $40,000.
0: Whoa!
2: Not where we thought that was going.
0: I didn't see that coming at all.
2: Not even a little bit.
0: Did you even remember?
3: No, me either.
0: Did you even remember investing with him in this?
3: No, I think I had probably given him, I don't know, a few hundred dollars and said, like, sure, do with it whatever you want. Oh. So, like, play around with it. And I had totally forgotten about it because it was years ago.
2: Also, shout out to that dude for like not
0: for being honest.
2: For being honest and actually giving you the money and not being like, well, extra 40 grand in my pocket.
0: Yeah, he could have given you $1,000 and been like, hey, that stock paid.
2: Yeah, good for him, dude.
0: Wow.
2: That's actually
3: crazy. He's a good guy, yeah.
0: Okay.
3: Yeah.
0: So now you got this check for 40 grand. Did you tell your current boyfriend now that, hey, just to let you know, I met up with my ex? Because how are you going to explain this 40 grand?
3: That's the part I don't have an answer for.
0: Oh my God.
3: I have to tell my boyfriend, or I have to figure out a way to tell my boyfriend that I have this mystery 40K without it looking shady, or without telling him that I met up with my ex, because now I've already met up with him and now it'll look like I was hiding meeting up with him.
2: Yeah.
0: Okay. So but you're not going to hide this money from your boyfriend? Like, you want him to know that you have it?
3: Yes.
0: Okay.
3: Yes.
0: Oh, man.
3: Right? Yes.
2: Yeah. This is...
0: So you're going to have to come clean. I mean, honesty would have been the best policy from the beginning.
2: Right off the rip. But you didn't see 40 grand coming into your bank account out of nowhere.
0: I am so jealous.
2: You wish you would have dated that guy?
3: Yeah.
2: Dang.
3: I had no idea it was going to be this. And now this is great news. And I really don't know how to tell my boyfriend that I have this extra 40K without it becoming an even bigger thing about telling him that I saw my ex this weekend.
0: Yeah. Oh, my gosh. I bet it's just on your mind nonstop.
2: Oh, nonstop. No question about it.
3: Yeah, all the time.
0: What are you going to do with this money? You going to save it? You going to splurge? What are you going to do?
3: Well, I think I'm going to do a couple of things. There is a bag that I've been looking at that I can now afford, which is really exciting.
2: Yeah, splurge a little bit.
3: But,
0: heck yeah.
3: Yeah, but I'm definitely going to invest some of it too, because apparently investing works.
0: Clearly. So, you better invest with that ex-boyfriend, man. He seems to got the hot hand.
3: Yeah, I'll have to ask him for some tips.
0: So when are you going to tell your boyfriend, your current boyfriend, that you met up with your ex and he gave you a check for 40 grand? When are you going to tell him?
3: I'm going to take him out for a nice dinner.
0: Okay.
3: I think that's where I'll tell him. I'll take him out for a nice dinner. It'll be on me.
0: Yeah.
3: And then I'll let him know.
0: Okay. Well
2: you know, honestly, that's a good idea, because I don't know if anyone's ever taken bad news with a sirloin steak or something in front of him like that. You know what I mean? Like, it'll be fine.
3: Yeah.
0: Well, I'm asking you for a selfish reason. Could we call you later on in the week and find out how it went telling him?
3: Yeah.
0: Would that be okay? Because don't you want to know, Brian? Great.
2: Absolutely, I want to know.
0: My reaction would be like, okay, I'm a little hurt, but 40 grand can wipe away some tears.
2: I'd say, where are we going? Is literally what I would say. 40 grand, yeah, let's go.
0: So we'll give you a call, I don't know what, Friday maybe? Thursday,
2: sure.
0: Friday?
2: Yep.
0: We'll give you a call later on this week and find out how it went telling him, okay?
3: Okay.
0: All right, awesome. Thank you so much. We'll talk to you later this week.
3: Thanks, bye.
0: Not incredible. A lot of people were texting in yesterday and just being like, what the heck? What is she going to do now? A lot of people saying she has no reason to tell her boyfriend that she's with now. That's her money. I kind of agree with that. If they're not married, he doesn't need to know anything about that money. But hey, we'll talk to her later on this week. We'll find out what she decided to do. Coming up next, we got to look at your local news. That's on the way. We also got Brian Riley with his question, the Golden Ring of Games. That's coming up. And the small town salute is on the way. Here on the Kelly Jordan Show.

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1: We want to say good morning to everybody listening in Luverne, Minnesota, population 4,900. Luverne was the birthplace of Quinton C. Anenson. He was a World War II flying ace. He flew 75 missions in World War II, earning numerous medals, and actually was in a Ken Burns documentary called The War. Luverne's airfield is actually named after him. I don't know about you, but I think that's cool as hell. And definitely something for Mayor Pat Bouchton to be proud of his city. And that's why, Luverne, Minnesota, you get today's Small Town Salute.
0: That was your Small Town Salute on the Kelly Jordan Show.
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7: Jennifer Leverins now joins us with a look at your news, trying to wake the dead. She has that and a couple of other stories for you as she now joins us from our sister station's newsroom, which is KNSI. This is Jennifer Leverins. Hey, Jen.
4: Hey there. News brought to you by Proven Spray Foam and the driver of a pickup that crashed through the stone wall at Greenwood Cemetery and Sauk Center early Saturday, left about $50,000 damage in his wake.
7: Jeez.
4: Stearns County Sheriff's Office says the driver plowed over numerous grave markers and the truck was empty when officers arrived. But they found the 19-year-old driver a short time later, and the sheriff's office says that the guy's phone made the 911 call.
7: Oh, like, hey, we detect you've been in a crash, that type of deal?
4: Yeah, but like the call cut off, and so dispatchers called back. He was like, no problem. But then they found his truck and all the damage, and yeah. Now he's in jail. So,
7: good place. Good place
4: yes,
7: for him.
4: facing charges of drunk driving. State of Minnesota, part of a settlement with pesticide manufacturer Corteva that could help lower costs for farmers. The agreement resolves claims that the company used a loyalty program to discourage distributors from selling lower cost generic pesticides after patents expired. Under the deal, Corteva will end the program, submit to 10 years of compliance oversight, and pay Minnesota $1.25 million.
7: All right.
4: And then finally, it's National Coffee Day.
7: Hey, go on.
4: Yay! Studies show around two-thirds of us enjoy coffee every single day. For anybody looking for a deal, they should have no problem finding one. Plenty of places offering deals, including 7 Brew, Caribou, Circle K, DQ, Dunkin', Dunn Brothers, Perkins, Scooters, and Starbucks.
7: Now, I saw that the number one city for coffee in America now, you want to guess?
4: It's not Seattle?
7: Nope, not Seattle. Seattle's in the top 10. It was actually Orlando this year.
4: Really?
7: Yeah.
4: Huh.
7: So, and then, let's see, Austin, Texas is on here, San Francisco, Long Beach, California, Miami, Oregon, but no, Portland, Oregon is on here, but yeah, no, oh, Seattle was on here, but.
4: Yeah, Portland would have actually been my guess.
7: It would have been?
4: Yeah.
7: Oh, that was like number three. Oh, no, number two on the list, so.
4: Oh, see?
7: Nicely done, Jen. Thank you. Thank you. Games, Brian Riley, the question, por favor.
16: The question is, the average American will do this before 11 a.m. on a daily basis.
7: I know what this one is. I read this morning.
16: It's a tough one.
7: It's a tough one. I do it way before then, I'll tell you that much. 320-656-9453. That is the phone number. If you know the answer to Brian Riley's question, then we would love for you to jump on the phone and call us and possibly reign victorious in the Golden Ring of Games here on the Kelly Jordan Show.

0: Huh.
1: Hmm.
0: Well, let's see. Are the phones working this morning? Oh, yeah. That one's... Oh, yeah.
1: Okay.
0: All the lines are working, Brian Riley.
1: Hello?
0: And they are wide open.
1: Hello?
0: What was today's question in the Golden Ring of Games?
1: Today's question is, the average American will do this before 11 a.m. on a daily basis.
0: 11 a.m.
1: on a daily basis.
0: On a daily basis.
1: That's
0: the average American will do this.
1: Yeah. That's all I got.
0: We got plenty of room for you.
1: Come on.
0: Come on. Three lines wide open, waiting. It always feels good when this happens, doesn't it?
1: It feels great.
0: Oh, it feels like our work is going noticed. 320-656-9453. Let's see if we can't get ourselves an answer this morning in the Golden Ring of Games. If not, it's the way it goes, man.
1: It happens.

0: let's be nice and clear when we give out the phone number here. It's 320-656-9453.
1: Nailed it.
0: That is the phone number. Brian Riley, what was your question today in the Golden Ring of Games?
1: Today's question is, the average American will do this before 11 a.m.
0: What it is? Who's this?
2: This is Dez.
0: Dez, what is the app you use most on your phone?
2: Probably Facebook.
0: Yeah. We're all addicted, aren't we?
1: The marketplace is actually addicting.
2: Not really. It's the fact that I'm a Girl Scout leader, so.
0: Oh, okay.
1: You got to be locked
2: in. Keep everybody updated.
0: Yes. Yep. Have you liked the Kelly Jordan show on Facebook? Have you followed it?
2: I think I'm following it, yeah.
0: Okay.
1: Well, give it a double check just in case.
0: Yeah, you passed the test.
2: I'll double check and make sure.
1: Yeah, double check.
0: Do you have an answer for Brian Riley's question this morning?
2: Can you repeat the question?
1: Yeah, the question again is, the average person will do this before 11 a.m. every single day.
2: Drink coffee.
1: It's a great guess.
0: Yeah.
1: Wake yourself up. National Coffee Day and everything. Mm-hmm. But no, it is not drink coffee.
2: Shower?
1: No.
0: Oh, Dez. You get one.
1: I like the moxie, though.
0: Yeah. Oh, yeah. Especially since we barely have anybody calling in. But no, neither one of those is right, Dez.
2: Okay. Should I try calling in again?
0: Sure. I'll hang up and you call right back.
2: Sure.
0: All right. Oh, we got somebody else. Good morning. Who's this? Nope, they hung up.
1: God. Are we sure the phones work?
0: Is the show over, dude? Is that it?
1: We should just go home. Call it a day.
0: I had a 9-year run.
1: And like 3.5 months. It was a good run.
0: Dang good, man.
1: It was a good run.
0: Well, what's the answer, Brian?
1: Well, the question again, the average American does this before 11 a.m. on a daily basis, utters their first curse word
0: before
1: 11 a.m. due to frustration or stress.
0: I feel, what time is it right now? I feel like I'm about to drop a hot one here at 6:30.
1: Not even 7 o'clock this morning yet. You're about to drop a hot one. Well, here's the deal. This is a sign that we should definitely have a 4-day work week. Less stress in our life.
0: Yeah.
1: Less swearing at work.
0: Yeah.
1: Or
0: maybe
1: not.
0: That's why no one's calling in. Everybody's working a 4-day work week and everyone's off today.
1: Yeah, we're the only place that hasn't implemented that yet.
0: All right.
1: Dang
0: well,
1: it.
0: Let's move on to the next thing.
1: All right.
0: Thank you, Brian Riley, for that.
1: Anytime. Glad I could help.
0: The morning survey is on the way next. And it is today on National Coffee Day. Do you know someone who has a hilarious spilling coffee story? You left us some voicemails. We're going to play those back for you. It's coming up, man. Yeah.
1: Get ready.
0: Next, 4.5 minutes away.
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1: Do you know someone with a funny spilling coffee story?
2: I was on my way to work and I was running a little behind and I walked outside and it was winter and my steps were slick and I went to slot fall, but I threw my coffee cup up in the air and the coffee all came out of my cup and landed right on the top of my head. And I had to go to work and I work at a cafeteria, so I was able to put my hairnet on and nobody knew.
3: Well, it's the middle of third shift. I'm waitressing at a restaurant here in town, and I didn't realize that they had mopped the floors out in the dining room area because they forgot to put a web floor sign up. So I had 6 cups of coffee and a coffee pot on my tray as I'm walking out. I hit that wet spot, and 6 people wore the coffee and the coffee pot because the tray went in the air and everything went behind me. By the time they got out there, it was kind of lukewarm, so it really wasn't the hottest coffee possible it could be, like right off the burner. So it was still kind of warmish, but a little bit hot, but not enough to say it would scald you.
0: That was your morning survey on The Kelly Jordan Show.

0: come on, man.
1: Yeah.
0: My song means one thing and one thing only, Brian Riley. That means cold, hard cash. Money, you know what I'm saying?
1: I'm loving it.
0: $1,000 is what we have on the line right now in the brain drain. All you got to do is get on the phone right now. Call us up, 320-656-9453. No matter where you're listening right now, that is the phone number that you can dial, get a hold of us, and play for $1,000.
1: Come
0: it's
1: on.
0: It's really kind of easy when you think about it. All you got to do is get 10 questions right in 60 seconds.
1: I mean, and the questions are like Trivial Pursuit style questions.
0: Yes.
1: And they're on the easier end.
0: Children's Trivial Pursuit.
1: The problem is,
0: maybe not children.
1: The problem is it's the clicker.
0: Yes, it gets people. Once they hear the clock,
1: you start worrying a little bit.
0: I know.
1: But we
0: I
1: got
0: know,
1: you.
0: I'd love to give away $1,000 this morning, so let's see if we can do it. 320-656-9453. That is the phone number. Jump on the phone and call us up, and you maybe can call in sick today.
1: Oh!
0: With a G in your pocket, you
1: maybe
0: know what I'm saying?
1: Week?
0: Yeah, man.
1: Come on.
0: 320-656-9453. Let's play the brain drain for

0: Good morning. Who is this?
1: Andy.
0: Eddie, are you ready to play for $1,000?
1: I guess so.
0: You guess so. You know so. Well, with enthusiasm like that, I bet you're going to drive it home today.
2: Come on, Eddie.
0: Eddie? Oh, he's still there. Okay.
2: Okay.
0: Good God, this is going to be fun. All right, Eddie, hold on a second. What would you do with $1,000?
1: Buy a steak dinner.
2: Ooh, yeah.
0: $1,000 steak dinner?
2: Hey, if you got $1,000, you can go get whatever type of steak you want, man.
0: Hell yeah.
1: That'd be amazing.
0: All for yourself?
2: Of course.
1: No.
0: Okay.
2: I thought about it at least.
0: Yeah, that's a good date, though. All right. Well, hey, man, it's time to play. We're going to do it right after Randy Houser, all right? And again, just remember, if Eddie doesn't win,

0: $1,000 is on the line and something we call the brain drain.
1: Come on.
0: What'd you call him? Steady Eddie?
1: Steady Eddie, baby.
0: We got Eddie on the phone ready to play right now. He doesn't get too excited.
1: He's steady.
0: Our guy Eddie does not get excited
1: cool,
0: about anything.
1: Calm and collected.
0: He'll tell you when it's time to get excited.
1: That's right.
0: Let's see if he's ready to play. Eddie, you there?
2: Yep.
0: All right, Brian Riley.
1: Here we go. All right, Eddie, you got a chance at $1,000 playing the brain drain. The rules are simple. You got 10 questions you have to get correct in 60 seconds. You can pass at any time, but the moment you get one question incorrect, the time stops, the game is over, and you win nothing. Ooh. All right?
2: Oh, boy.
1: Yeah. Hey, the pressure's on now, Eddie. You ready to do this thing?
2: I'm ready.
1: All right. Kelly Jordan, are you ready to do this thing?
3: I got 60 seconds on the timer.
1: We got Steady Eddie ready to play. We will start the timer after I read the first question. Here we go. How many hours are in a week?
2: 216.
0: Oh, Steady Eddie. Did we tell Eddie that he could pass if he wanted to?
1: We did. I did mention that. I did mention you could pass at any time. But, you know, he went for it. You got to shoot your shot on the first one. And unfortunately, correct answer, 168 hours.
0: Really?
1: Yeah, that's what it says. Okay. I'm just basing it off the answers that are on my sheet.
0: Yeah, oh gosh, let's see. Well, 24 times 7, right? Is that how many days are in a week? 168.
1: Okay, yep, good.
0: The math checks out.
1: Ooh, we got it. So, unfortunately, Eddie, we can't give you that $1,000 cash, but the good news is we still play three more times. 8, then again at 2, and then at 3, okay?
2: Okay.
0: All right, Eddie. Thank
1: Appreciate
0: you.
1: Appreciate
0: it, Eddie. Oh, he just hung up. Well, why would he hang on? There's really no reason to talk to us after that.
1: Hey, we got it locked in, though.
0: But coming up at 8 o'clock, another shot at $1,000.
1: Come on.
0: So be sticking around for that. And all you got to do is be caller number 9 and then get those questions right. And we'll cut you a check. We're not getting you registered for $1,000. We're just giving you $1,000.
1: That's going to be so awesome.
0: Yeah, I would love to see somebody win this morning. Man, what did you say? We've only done like 3 questions.
1: We've done 3 rounds of this in the morning, and we've given away 3 questions.
0: Okay.
1: So
0: okay.
1: We're moving here.
0: We're getting primed to give some stuff away. All right. Hey, we got what's trending on the way next is the word I'm looking for.
1: Nailed it.
0: Ella Langley has another song that is tearing up the charts. I'm either going to do that. No, I'm going to do the ratings for MTV Video Music Awards.
1: Oh, there you go.
0: Because that was shocking.
1: There you
0: go. Absolutely shocking. So we got what's trending on the way next.
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0: Your laughter at 20 after, brought to you by the law offices of Bradshaw and Bryant on Wild Country 99. The Kelly Jordan Show on Wild Country 99 is brought to you by the great people over at C&D Granite. And all week long, we are trying to give you $1,000 twice in the morning. How it works is you listen a little bit after 7, a little bit after 8. We're going to look for caller number 9 to call in. And when they do, they get 10 questions in 60 seconds to earn themselves $1,000. It's the LJ Brain Drain. It's all thanks to LJ Plumbing and Heating. They've been a part of it forever, and we love them for it. And we're doing it again today. So make sure you're listening then. And then Chris and Chelsea will also play at 2 and 3 in the afternoon. So you got four chances every day to win yourself $1,000. So again, we're going to do it at 7 and 9 o'clock in the morning, and then 2 and 3 o'clock in the afternoon, Chris and Chelsea will play it. So four shots at winning $1,000. You can also go online and get signed up there, because we're going to kind of do it two different ways. Sometimes we're going to do caller number 9. Sometimes we're going to pick someone who signed up on the website. So go to wildcountry99.com and get signed up there for your shot at winning also. 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
0: Oh, we're getting into what's trending late today. But
4: yeah.
0: That brain drain. Listen, by the way, we have $1,000 coming up right after 8 o'clock again. And I feel like I'm about to sneeze right now, but I'll see if I can get through this.
4: I believe you. Blessed be thy name.
5: Thank you.
4: You're welcome.
0: And also with you.
4: Mm-hmm.
0: So I was waiting to see the ratings for the MTV Video Music Awards come out.
4: Okay.
0: Holy cow, dude. Down 50. That's 50% from last year.
4: Shocking. Shocking.
0: Only 2.1 million people tuned in to watch, which is, in broadcast television, that's nothing.
4: Well, I mean, it's a garbage music award show.
0: It is.
4: It really is.
0: And, like, you know, Madonna opened it up being all kind of wacky and zany and, like, you know, acting like she was making out with some dude and stuff. Still trying to be edgy. She won, like, 7 awards that night or something like that.
4: Just crazy because what has she been releasing?
0: Or maybe it was Taylor Swift who won. Oh, Taylor Swift won 7 awards.
4: Yeah.
0: Madonna just opened up the show. But, like, Sabrina Carpenter was at, like, it had tons of star power, but just nobody watched. 2.1 million people tuned in.
4: Ugh.
0: I'm telling you. I was trying to think, when did we start going the other way on celebrities? Because up until 2018, like, any radio meeting you ever had was, oh, you gotta talk about celebrities, you gotta talk about celebrities, you gotta talk about celebrities. And then it just kind of shifted to where no one cared. I think it was COVID.
4: Maybe.
0: When they came out with that video of them all singing John Lennon's Imagine, I was like, oh, they think that we care about them.
4: Yeah. That's
0: like,
4: funny.
0: That's when it turned for me. I was like, these people are so damn pretentious, so narcissistic, so unintelligent.
4: I always feel like the reason we don't like award shows is because everybody decides to state their opinions on it rather than just being like, hey, thanks for the award. I appreciate you all.
0: I think that started it too back later. in the early 2000s where it was just like,
4: because there were some accepted,
0: we don't care.
4: There were some speeches that were great, like Cuba Gooding Jr.'s.
0: Yeah.
4: Like when. We don't get that anymore.
0: Never.
4: You don't get that excitement from somebody winning an award and going way too long and the commercial break is running. He's still like, I want to thank my mom,
0: yeah,
4: my cousin.
0: Now like it's everybody. Politics, and it's like, man, nobody cares about your politics.
4: No, and nobody does.
0: Right.
4: Regardless if you post it online or not. That's the other thing.
0: I think that's when it all started to change. And just the fact that it's not unique to see these celebrities anymore. It used to be unique to see them on television.
4: Well, the MTV Music Awards, just like throwing that out there because it was the other one. It's not any good anymore because it's not even on MTV.
0: It's on CBS.
4: It's on CBS.
0: And there's no videos on MTV anymore. They're all on YouTube.
4: Right, there's no videos.
0: If you want to see a music video.
4: So we got the Music Video Awards on CBS for brought to you by MTV, but you can't watch them on MTV anymore because it's all reality shows.
0: YouTube. I bet if YouTube did a show on TV like the YouTube Awards, I bet that would get some people to tune in.
4: Don't they do YouTube Awards?
0: Maybe they do.
4: I think they do.
0: It's probably broadcast on YouTube.
4: It's probably on YouTube, yeah. And they got awards for it.
0: But it's crazy. Like, this dude that I watch, Beard Meets Food, the guy who does, like, food challenges.
4: Yeah.
0: So he has almost 7 million subscribers now.
4: Mm-hmm.
0: And he'll post a video, and within 2 hours, it's got over 1 million views. And they'll all go to, like, 6, 7, 8 million views. He gets more views doing food challenges than the MTV Video Music Awards got.
4: Dude,
0: that's crazy, dude.
4: Well, how many viewers were there total?
0: 2.1.
4: I mean, some of your boating videos probably get more views than that.
0: Yeah.
4: Oof.
0: They do.
4: That's a tough go. If I found out that some guy driving a pontoon in the ocean has more views than my award show full of celebrities, I'd quit.
0: Shout out to Boat Zone.
4: Yeah, I'd give up.
0: At the Hollover Inlet, man. I watch that every Sunday morning.
4: Not shocked at all. With a nice glass of Metamucil with it.
0: Oh, yeah.
4: Yeah, have yourself a good day. Now, Marvel has made over $26 million over the weekend.
0: Jeez.
4: Because they just re-released the Avengers Endgame with new footage. Footage they claim was vital to see in order to get the most out of the upcoming Avengers Doomsday movie.
0: Okay.
4: Now, I don't know what is in it. I'm not a part of it. People online are like, it's not that vital.
0: Okay.
4: Okay, so you don't need to spend the money if you don't want to. But now, this is what's crazy. So, Spider-Man Brand New Day, which was the largest box office movie of all time, made almost $1 billion. They are talking about re-releasing Spider-Man Brand New Day with additional footage. Now, here's the deal. It's not clear if any of the footage is going to be related to that Avengers Doomsday movie, or if the re-release will even happen before that movie is released.
0: Okay.
4: So, right now it's in speculation because that new Avengers movie comes out in December. Spider-Man is still in theaters currently, so the odds of it, you know, happening, not very good.
0: How do you feel about that as a Marvel fan? Are you kind of like, why didn't you just release it in the first place? Why are you doing this to us, or now we need additional footage?
4: Yeah, I mean,
0: are you cool? Are you think it's cool?
4: I think they should just do it right away, because that was the whole part about buying the DVDs and the box sets, right?
0: Right.
4: Because you got all the additional footage, you got the stuff you didn't get to see, sometimes you get the special interviews, whatever it is. Just, if we're going to commit to 2.5 hours to a movie, let's just commit it to 3 and then add all the stuff that you didn't want to. What was it? What's his name? James Gunn, I think his name is. He re-released the DC comic version with Batman, and I can't think of what they're all called again off the top of my head. But they re-released, it was like a 3-hour movie.
0: Good God.
4: And like with some change involved on that thing. So he re-released it and people absolutely loved it. If they just dropped that from the get-go and tell people, like, hey, this is a cinematic masterpiece. The problem, I think, though, is that if it is 3 hours and it's just garbage, like, Sony makes some real bad superhero movies.
0: It's kind of like when Taylor Swift will release, like, multiple versions of a song, and then you got to buy, you know, this album and then to buy that to get this song. It's like, come on, you're taking advantage of people who really are fans of yours.
4: Now, they are saying they're supposedly restoring footage from that was cut featuring Rosario Dawson, who played a character named Claire Temple, who was a part of Daredevil, Luke Cage, things like that. So that may or may not happen. No word on whether or not the new Spider-Man movie is going to be dropping anytime soon with the extended pieces in it.
0: Did you go see that in the theater?
4: The new Spider-Man movie?
0: Yeah,
4: I did.
0: Okay,
4: you did. Me and your boy Ryan Briley talked about
0: it. Oh, yeah, that's right. I forgot about that.
4: And then you called us nerds.
0: I completely tuned out when you guys started talking.
4: You called us nerds, which I was a little offended by because...
0: Because me calling someone a nerd is...
4: That's calling the pot calling the kettle black.
0: I'm sorry about that.
4: That's all right. It happens.
0: I stepped way out of my league when I did that.
4: You know, you were just trying to chime in, and I appreciate that.
0: Hey, we're running kind of late because of the brain drain today, so we got to jump right into Am I Wrong today. I apologize for the people that tune in for the music. We got to skip over a song right now because we got to jump right into Am I Wrong because we got someone that's dealing with something with one of their kids, and we're going to get her on the phone right now. Luckily, she's sitting on hold.
1: The Kelly Jordan Show.
0: Once you're out, you can't come back in. That's what we have up today. And Am I Wrong? It's when someone is struggling with something. So they reach out to us. They tell us all about it. Then you get to judge them and tell them if they're wrong or not. That's why Michaela joins us this morning. Michaela, what's going on? Why are you on Am I Wrong today?
2: Hi, guys. I was calling because I have an 18-year-old daughter.
0: Okay.
2: And she has decided that she wants to move in with her boyfriend now that she's 18.
0: Oof. How long ago did she turn 18? Yeah. Not that that matters, but how long ago?
2: About 3 months or so.
0: I have a 17-year-old daughter. Yeah. That's why I'm having a visceral reaction
4: to conniption.
0: This. Yeah. I'm having a very guttural reaction to this story. Okay, I'm sorry. Go ahead.
2: So she's new at being 18, and she said she wants to move in with her boyfriend, and I don't agree with that at all. And I told her if she moves in with her boyfriend, then, you know, that's that. She's an adult now. She's with him, and she can live her life without any financial help from me and her father, and she cannot move back home. And I just feel strongly that I'm just trying to get her to nod, but I want to know, am I wrong?
4: I mean,
0: so for telling, now is your husband on board with this as well? Because sometimes dads are a little more soft when it comes to our daughters.
2: I mean, he wants her to, you know, be an adult, but he doesn't think that she's old enough to be on her own yet. She's not really, you know, mentally mature enough, sure. We believe.
4: It's understandable.
0: Would you actually stick to it? Like, so you're saying, like, once she does this, she's never allowed to move home. Like, she's on her own now.
2: Right. Exactly.
0: Would you be able to stick to that?
4: Yeah.
2: We think we can. We you know, we want to be united and not and stick to our guns. I don't know, you know, if she was, like, hurt in an accident, if that would, you know, if I could live with myself not having her back. But I want to stick to it, you know, unless there's an emergency.
4: Okay. Now, is she going to be able to afford living on her own? Like I know she's going to be splitting rent, but could she afford to do this? Like, have you talked to her about that?
2: I told her, I showed her, you know, our budget on the computer, and I said, this is all the bills that you could be responsible for. I mean, she has a job at, you know, she helps out sometimes at a library, but she said, oh, her boyfriend's going to take care of everything.
4: Her boyfriend.
0: Does she have a car?
2: Yeah, she has a car.
0: Okay. So she's saying that so she's going to move from you guys taking care of everything to her boyfriend taking care of everything.
2: I just think it's a lot to trust another, you know, younger person.
0: And you're looking at it with the wisdom of age and knowing how this stuff usually turns out. How long have they been together? Two-part question. How long have they been dating and how old is he?
2: He is also 18. They're the same age. But he's been working a lot longer, and he works as a mechanic, so he just has, you know, more money and kind of a more like grown up job. But they've been together for 2 years.
4: Okay, so I mean, so you're comfortable with, you like him at least, correct?
2: I do like him as a young man, you know, boyfriend for my daughter. I don't think that, you know, they're at the level to just be on their own living together.
4: Yeah, I mean, I get that entirely.
0: 18 is still a baby, man.
4: It's still so young. If I'm you, I understand the trepidation. That's a huge word. I can't believe I used that.
0: Are you sure you used that right?
4: I don't think I did. But, like, I think this is a good learning experience. You don't learn unless you throw the wolves. What is it? You throw them into the wolves or whatever the saying is.
0: Yeah, but
4: you have to let them learn the hard way. Like, if she's going to be stubborn regardless about it, it seems like. That's just my take. Like, you just got to let them fail and then you can be there. I understand you're not going to help them, but at some point you're probably going to have to.
0: Yeah, as a parent.
4: Hopefully not.
0: Yeah, as a parent, I would be like, I'd probably feel the same way because I would not want my daughter at 8. Mom, I feel your pain on this one.
4: Ooh, that's a tough one, dude.
0: So there's really nothing else you can do but this because she's 18. She can do whatever she wants.
2: Exactly. And that's the point she's making. You know, she's an adult now. 18 means you're all grown up. And I just feel like you have no idea what it's like to have these bills and to have these responsibilities. It's not something you can just play with.
0: Does she have any plans? Does she have any plans to go to college? I'm guessing not.
2: Yeah, she's like, maybe one day, but it, you know, just doesn't seem worth it anymore. You know, it's like,
0: well, I get that too. I mean, the fact that we expect 18-year-olds to know what they want to do for the rest of their life is ridiculous to me. But
4: I mean, if I was 18, if I could do it over again, I would move. I wouldn't go to college. I would just go live where my friends are in a college town.
0: Yeah.
4: And then just eventually, when you feel ready to go, go.
0: That's the college experience.
4: Yeah. Like, do the college experience, make some money. But at the same time, like, moving in with the boyfriend, starting a whole life, that's...
0: Well, here's what we're going to do, Michaela. We are going to ask people, do they think that you're wrong for telling your 18-year-old daughter who wants to move in with her boyfriend that she can go ahead and do whatever she wants, but she is cut off financially and does not get to move home when it all blows up in her face? Okay?
2: Sounds good.
0: So you'll be
2: Sounds
0: able to hear good. All the calls and all the texts, all right?
2: All right.
0: Man, the calls and texts, well, the texts are already pouring in. So 320-656-9453, that is the phone number to get your text in about that. We'd love to get some phone calls on this, too. And let's help her out. Let's help Michaela out and see. Is she wrong for telling her daughter, hey, you move out, you are cut off. It's Am I Wrong?
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0: All right, this is a tough one. We got Michaela sitting on hold for Am I Wrong? Her daughter is 18, wants to move out with her boyfriend. Michaela doesn't want her daughter doing it. So she said, all right, you can do it, but you're cut off financially and you cannot move back home when you decide that it's too hard and you want to move back. Woo. So that's where we're at. Am I wrong? She wants to know, is she wrong for doing that to her daughter? Well, hello, what's up?
1: Hello.
0: Hi.
1: Hi. So for Michaela's Am I Wrong, I, being the daughter's perspective, was in that boat, and I moved out when I was 18. And not that my parents said they were going to, like, cut me off, but we had the conversations of, like, what my responsibilities were.
0: Okay.
1: And it almost made me feel like I'm going to prove them wrong. You know, like, they were still there, like, if I needed something, but I didn't rely on them financially.
0: Okay,
1: you know, I went, like, I had to get a little bit better or a little bit more of a big girl job.
0: Right.
1: And I was going, but I mean, like, if anything, I feel like the more she tells her, we're going to cut you off, we're going to do this, she's going to do it. She's going to want to do it.
0: Like, just to prove them wrong, if nothing else.
1: Yeah. And so, like, I mean, my family has always, she seems pretty support, you know, like, they're your parents, right? And I feel like they aren't going to let her live on the street.
0: Right.
2: Yeah.
1: But giving her some sort of, like, yeah, but... So, I mean, being in the daughter's perspective, I've kind of been there, like, hey, I'm going to prove them wrong.
0: Awesome.
1: You know? So, well, did you ever, I mean, I see it both ways.
0: Did you ever have to move back or anything? Or once you were gone, you were gone?
1: No. Once I was gone, I was gone. I moved out right after my senior year.
0: So mom isn't wrong, though. But mom isn't wrong for telling her these things.
1: No, I don't feel like she's wrong. Okay. But I feel like the harsher she is, if that makes sense. If she was kind of like, well, here's what you're looking at for expenses or whatever, right. Now you make the educated decision. But I feel like the more she's like, oh, I'm going to cut you off, I'm going to this, I feel like the daughter's going to want to go that much more.
0: All right. Well, we appreciate the phone call. Thank you so much. We got a lot of text pouring in on this one.
2: A lot. 320 number saying, as a parent, your door is always open for your kids. That's from Brad, actually, who put his name on that. Lori saying, mom is not wrong. She's 18. She can do what she wants. That doesn't mean parents still have to financially support her.
0: Mm-hmm.
2: Now, Dez saying, I agree with the financial part, but that their door should remain open in case the relationship goes south. Doesn't want to see her kids on the street, which I would assume if something were to go south, you would allow them back in.
0: As a parent, dude, like, you want to be tough, but you are not going to watch your kid be homeless, for God's sakes, just because they wanted to move out at 18. Like, I mean...
2: I don't see any parent doing something like that.
0: It's a good way to voice your disdain for what's going on, but like, hey, you can't move back. But would any parent actually do that? Maybe you would have to be the toughest parent in the world, though.
2: Now, a lot of people are saying she's wrong because of the fact that she, you know, might not let her child back into the house at some point because of the financial reasons.
0: Yeah.
2: Like Ben's saying, she's wrong. Your kids should always have a place in your home. They need to learn from their decisions, but you as a parent need to be there to help them rebound. Which, talking to her, she doesn't seem like that type of person.
0: Right.
2: You know what I mean?
0: Right.
2: Jenna saying, did she hear the other day the four words that describe being an adult? It's not fun. Talking about the 18-year-old daughter.
0: Right.
2: Jody saying she is 18. She's going to do what she wants, but I do not. But I would not put the universe that she could never come back home, because what if she was in a really tough situation and feels she can't come home, and then you get like an I told you so. Like, I remember growing up, my dad, because I've lived away from home since I graduated high school.
0: Right.
2: Like, I've always had a roommate or I've just lived away. And my dad was always like, oh yeah, I'll help you out whenever I need help.
0: Right.
2: But then when it came time for help, he's like, well, you'll figure it out. You'll figure it out. Like, I'll never forget. He was like, you need $50 for groceries? Give me a call.
0: Yeah.
2: So I was like, Dad, I need $50 for groceries. He's like, I've got $50 for you, brother. You got to figure that one out on your own.
0: He's like, there's an app called DoorDash.
2: Yeah, there's go things get out that there you and can work. Do. So, like, it's a learning experience, but it also, at that time, when he doesn't give you what you need financially, you figure out how to make your money last
0: or you
2: what you need to do with your money. You can't just be frivolous with it, which I think is probably going to be the toughest part as an 18-year-old living out on your own. Because now you have adult money doing adult things that you think you can go pay for it, but you forget about the responsibility that you're probably not used to having.
0: Well, those broke moments, man, like they teach you more than any amount of money ever could. Like,
2: right.
0: That's why they always say the prosperous times you put in your pocket, the lean times you put in your heart. But I think that we can go ahead and get her back on the phone and give her a judgment.
2: Come on.
0: All right. All right, Michaela, you heard all the calls, you heard all the texts, your judgment today, and am I wrong? Nobody thinks that you're wrong.
2: Right.
0: But what people do think is that a lot of people text in and say, look, I tried to do the same thing with my kid, but when you see your kid struggling, it's just your parental instinct kicks in and you end up just helping out.
3: I know, we'd go back and forth about it all the time, but I said we're just going to cut her off and act like, you know, this her bank account doesn't exist to us and we can't add to it.
0: Yeah, there's nothing else you can do. So the good news is nobody thinks you're wrong.
2: Right.
0: A lot of parents texted in and said this is one of the toughest parts about parenting is when you have to treat your kid like an adult. And that's really all you're doing here. Well,
2: and you know, kind of like you mentioned, you could always stash some stuff away.
0: Yeah.
2: Like if you are saving money for her, if you've been doing that, you can always stash that away and be like, once everything comes to a head, maybe nickel and dime and be like, hey, here's a little something.
0: In all honesty, if you, and maybe we shouldn't say this because it's going to take all the sting out of your threat, but in all honesty, if it blows up in your daughter's face and the relationship doesn't work out, you'd probably let her move back in, wouldn't you?
3: I mean, I'm telling her I'm not, but as a mother, I'm not going to have my daughter, you know,
0: right,
3: being out on the street or in a dangerous situation trying to live with other people that, you know, aren't safe.
0: It's like when you watch, what's that show, Intervention.
2: Yeah.
0: And like the family is just at their wits' end with this, you know, drug addict of a child or whatever, and they still keep taking them back in and giving them money. As a parent, I get it. Mm-hmm.
3: I know, I don't want her to know we had this conversation.
0: Yes.
3: So I'm going to tell her we're not, but...
2: You know,
0: does she listen to country music?
3: Does she, or... I'm sorry?
0: Does she listen to country music? Because you might be safe. She might not even be hearing this right now.
3: I don't think she's up right
2: now. Yeah, I don't think she's awake.
0: Oh, perfect.
2: I mean, the other thing you could do, too, is if things come to a head, you go take her apartment shopping. Go look at it and then show her what rent by yourself is looking like. Maybe that'll change your mind, too.
3: That's a good idea. I could just take her out to, you know, real stores and show her how much, you know, how much a lawnmower costs.
2: Yeah.
0: Right.
2: Just like that other show, Scare 'em Straight.
0: Yes.
2: Get 'em scared straight.
3: Exactly.
0: Yeah. Boy, being a parent never gets easier, does it? You always think the next step will be easier and it never is. But, well, Michaela, best of luck to you. Best of luck to your daughter. And we really hope this all works out for everybody.
3: Thank you so much. I'm glad I'm right.
0: Yeah. You can at least be happy in knowing that you're right.
2: There you go.
0: All right, we got $1,000 on the way right after 8 o'clock when we do the brain drain this morning. So get ready for that because we would love to give away $1,000, man. We haven't done so yet. Well, I guess we've only been doing this for 2 days. So
2: let's get through more than one question.
0: That's the game plan. That would be really fun.
2: Yeah.
0: So that's coming up a little bit after 8, but right now.
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0: All right, I give you 4 words. 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
0: All right, before the break, I gave you four words and I asked you, well, how are they all connected? The words were skin, shell, wrapper, and coating. A few people got this one right today. Boy, we got to get some names on these. Teresa, you got it right. Stacy, you got it right. Velma, you're close. Jessica, you got it right. Raylan, I like that name. You did not get this right. I apologize for that. But we got someone on the phone that wants to answer. Hello?
1: I have an answer for the thing.
0: All right, what do you think it is?
1: To cover, to protect something.
0: You're actually right on that. Protective outer layers. That's what it is. Skin, shell, wrapper, coating.
1: Actually?
0: Yeah. Now, we don't give away anything for How's It Connected.
2: We can give you a shout-out, though. Does that count?
0: Ugh.
1: Yes, thank you.
0: What's your name?
1: Hayden.
0: Well, Hayden, you can go on today knowing that you told everyone how it's all connected.
1: Okay, thank you so much. First thing in the
19: morning. Yeah. My favorite morning show.
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0: Give it to me. Talk about money, cold hard cash. I'm talking about $1,000.
1: Let's go.
0: We got it on the line right now, and it could be yours. All you have to do is get 10 questions correct in 60 seconds. It'd be nice to get our bat off the shoulder, you know what I'm saying?
1: Yeah, we step in the box, we just go down swinging.
0: Yeah, right so away. Let's get past the first question.
1: Come on.
0: That's a start step in the right direction to you getting $1,000 in the brain drain. So jump on the phone right now, 320-656-9453. You could be playing for $1,000 right now in the brain drain on the Kelly Jordan Show. You just got to call. 320-656-9453. No matter where you are in the listening audience, that is the number to play.

0: Good morning. Who's this?
1: Amber.
0: Amber, are you ready to play for $1,000?
1: I sure am.
0: Now, what are you going to do if you win?
1: You know, probably put it towards Christmas presents.
0: Oh, you're getting a jump on that, huh?
2: Smart.
1: Yeah.
0: I get it.
2: You could also do something frivolous with it. You know, just throwing that one out there.
1: Well, I didn't say I wouldn't buy myself a Christmas present.
2: Hey, that's girl, what we like to hear.
0: All right. Well, when we come back, you are going to play for $1,000. All you have to do is get 10 questions correct in 60 seconds, okay?
1: All right.
0: All right. It's coming up. Hold on.

0: I'm talking about $1,000, man. And here's the thing. A lot of times you'll hear a contest on the radio and they'll say, all right, call in. We'll qualify you to get registered for a chance at getting qualified to win $1,000.
1: For a chance at it.

0: Yes.
1: All right, Kelly Jordan, are you ready to do this thing?
2: Look at the timer, Brian. There's 60 seconds loaded.
1: All right, we will start that 60-second timer after I read the first question. Here we go. What language does the word espresso come from?
0: Spanish.
1: No!
2: Dang it!
0: It's French, isn't it? It's French.
1: It's not French either. It's Italian.
3: Oh, Italiano. Okay,
1: now, granted, I've heard somewhere that Spanish and Italian are like...
3: Similar.
1: Like, yes. You can use some of those Spanish words in Italian, and then it all matches up.
3: Yes.
1: But it's not the same.
3: Not the same.
1: Unfortunately.
3: And the correct answer, I believe, is Italian.
1: Yeah, that is the correct answer, Italian.
3: I believe they invented the espresso.
1: That's right. So, unfortunately, Amber,
3: dang,
1: you don't win $1,000. We don't get to the second question, but there's still two more chances for you to win coming up at 2 and then again at 3, okay?
0: All right.
3: It was a pleasure to talk to you, Amber.
0: Thanks. Have a good day.
3: You do the same. Thank you so much for taking the time to call. All right. Well, that's the way it goes.
1: One up, one down.
3: We got what's trending on the way next. And is Ella Langley about to do it again? This is her year, man. Ella Langley might be about
1: to
3: do it again.
1: She can do no wrong.
3: I got that story coming up for you next.
1: And according to medical professionals, this celebrity not allowed to do the Hot Ones podcast.
3: Oh, I can't. I love the Hot Ones podcast.
1: Yeah, she's not allowed to do it.
3: That's one of the best YouTube channels out there. All right. Well, we'll get into that next when we do What's Trending on The Kelly Jordan Show.

0: saying, Ella Langley?
1: You're talking about it?
2: I got some big news.
1: We're talking about it.
2: Turn it up.
1: Here's what's trending on the Kelly Jordan Show.
0: All right, so obviously the big story of the year, musically, was Ella Langley's Choosing Texas. It is now the longest running number one song in Billboard Hot 100 history, right?
3: Yeah.
0: Well, she's got another one on deck that could start doing some things. Your jam, Be Her, is the best-selling song so far of 2026.
3: I love this song.
0: I know. You like this better than Choosing Texas, don't
3: you? I mean,
0: I
3: said it when I first came out. I was like, this might be better.
0: What's an opinion?
3: And it is an opinion, but yeah. It's just so catchy.
0: It is extremely catchy. You know what the other best-selling song right behind it is? And I'm surprised. And my only reference is I don't get any requests for this when I DJ weddings, and that's kind of how I know what songs are hot right now.
3: Okay.
0: But Bruno Mars, I Just Might, is the number two best-selling song of the year.

0: I get why.
1: I do like this song.
0: So you just, so if nobody requested it, it's just...
1: I'm just like, I don't know, maybe it's not, maybe it's just not doing anything. It's a weird way to look at things.
0: Do people request Be Her by Ella Langley?
1: No, because it's not, that doesn't really have a wedding vibe to it. You know, like...
0: You know, I wish that I could shot in a hole right
1: I
0: there.
1: Wish that I could be her. But another one that's on the list is a song that you and I like that's coming under a little bit of scrutiny. Number four on the list, Boston by Stella Lefty.
0: Yeah.
1: Now, these are the best-selling songs.
0: Now, I think it's only coming under scrutiny after everybody's finding out that her song is possibly...
1: I still love the song.
0: I think it's great.
1: Some other songs on the list. E85 is number five on the list. Okay. I Can't Love You Anymore. Ella Langley, number six. Oh, Morgan Wallen.
0: Yeah.
1: Luke Combs has two on the best-selling of 2026 so far. For country albums, I don't know, this is for all albums. Sleepless in a Hotel Room was number 10.
0: Okay.
1: And he also holds the number seven spot on the list with Be By You.
0: Great songs.
1: Country is selling like crazy, man.
0: I'm telling you, country is slowly drifting into the other genres.
1: Oh, absolutely.
0: And it's all going to be one pile of music at some point here.
1: This Stella Lefty started out as country, and now it's on every radio station. Same with Be Her by Ella Langley. Same with Shoes in Texas.
0: Same with some Morgan Wallen songs. Like, everybody's slowly dipping their toes in that pop world.
1: Here's the crazy thing. So there's a radio station I listen to that's very trendy, very, you know, it's my daughter turned me on to it.
0: Sure.
1: Even they play some country on there, and I am shocked because country music was always kind of known as the uncool music, right? Whatever. And now it's like, I think bro country maybe took it out a little bit.
0: Do you think with the lack of twang in country now, like Zach Top will probably never switch over?
1: Right. But that's not true. They played some Zach Top on there.
0: Did they?
1: I think they did. I know they played, who's the other one?
0: Zach Bryan.
1: Yes.
0: Okay.
1: Zach Bryan. Yes. They did play some Zach Bryan on
0: it. Okay.
1: All this to say, I'm sorry, that was a very long explanation, but all of that to say, like, country music is kind of getting into the cooler, more elite crowd, I guess.
0: That's trending. Hot and swinging.
1: I don't know if that's the word I'm looking for.
0: I get what you're getting at.
1: But I like to see it because it's such good music.
0: It's becoming more popular.
1: Yeah, people shouldn't just instantly poo-poo it because it's country music.
0: You should do that with all music. That's why you and I like everything.
1: Everything. It's art, dude. You can't tell one person their art sucks.
0: It's subjective.
1: It just isn't for you.
0: That's what they tell everyone. Now, The Hot Ones is one of the more popular podcasts, I guess, shows on YouTube.
1: Best. One of the best, in my opinion.
0: And if you don't know what it is, it's where a host brings out chicken wings and they get gradually hotter and they have a celebrity guest who eats the wings with them while being asked questions. Mainly so they can get real answers out of them because they're sweating their tuchus off.
1: Love
0: that show.
1: Love Hot Ones.
0: Now, Anne Hathaway, who's going to be in the upcoming movie Verity, which looks fantastic, by the way, was hoping to do an episode of The Hot Ones to promote her new movie, but her doctor won't let her.
1: Right?
0: And she says they do... So she planned on doing the show for real as a part of the press tour, but then she got pregnant. And then she said, my doctor said I couldn't do it because I might go into labor early.
1: Yeah, man.
0: With all the sweat and the heat and all that stuff. So I still haven't done the gauntlet yet. I'm not sure when I'm gonna, but maybe next year is what Anne Hathaway is thinking to get on that show.
1: One of the best guests ever was Gordon Ramsay on that show.
0: Yeah.
1: One of the worst was DJ Khaled.
0: I believe.
1: DJ Khaled bowed out after the second wing.
0: It was like a teriyaki wing. He's like, I can't.
1: And he was like, just because I'm quitting doesn't mean I'm a quitter. You know what I'm saying? Sometimes in life, you just got to find the challenges. And he tried to give a motivational speech after he backed out after two wings.
0: Yeah, well, we just know he's not a tough guy.
1: No.
0: He can't handle that heat anymore like the Hot Ones. But you can check out Anne Hathaway and go check out Verity, which is coming out. It's based off a book, which I guess was an unbelievable book.
1: Okay.
0: It's coming out very soon.
1: Well, I'll look into that, Brian Riley.
0: I know you won't go see it, but I guarantee you your wife will probably go see it.
1: Probably.
0: No question.
1: Any excuse to get away from me.
0: Hey.
1: Listen, this is an amazing story. Firefighters, some of the most brave people on the planet Earth. Well, what these firefighters have done for this young lady is just absolutely incredible and just shows they're cut from a different cloth. We got Happy Hour on the way next. It's when we bring a story that'll hopefully maybe put a smile on your face. And we got that on the way, all thanks to the great people over there at Audio Video Extremes.
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1: Your laughter at 20 after, brought to you by the law offices of Bradshaw and Bryant on Wild Country 99. The Kelly Jordan Show on Wild Country 99 is brought to you by the great people over at C&D Granite. And all week long, we are trying to give you $1,000 twice in the morning. How it works is you listen a little bit after 7, a little bit after 8. We're going to look for caller number 9 to call in. And when they do, they get 10 questions in 60 seconds to earn themselves $1,000. It's the LJ Brain Drain. It's all thanks to LJ Plumbing and Heating. They've been a part of it forever, and we love them for it. And we're doing it again today. So make sure you're listening then. And then Chris and Chelsea will also play at 2 and 3 in the afternoon. So you got four chances every day to win yourself $1,000. So again, we're going to do it at 7 and 9 o'clock in the morning, and then 2 and 3 o'clock in the afternoon, Chris and Chelsea will play it. So four shots at winning $1,000. You can also go online and get signed up there, because we're going to kind of do it two different ways. Sometimes we're going to do caller number 9. 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This is the Kelly Jordan Show, and it's brought to you by the phenomenal people at C&D Granite on Wild Country 99. In today's Laughter at 20 After, this comedian calls herself Trailer Trash Tammy, and here she talks about being poor when she was growing up.
12: We were so poor growing up, we used to have joint birthday parties, and our birthdays aren't even close together. Me and my cousin had a joint party every year. 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Birthdays are 7 months apart, man. And we couldn't afford Chuck E. Cheese, or we just had our party in the McDonald's play area. You know what I'm talking about? And we wouldn't rent it out or nothing. We'd just show up. It was always my two sisters, a few cousins, and whoever else just happened to be there that day.
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0: These firefighters are still a part of her life.
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2: It makes me happy.
0: Oh my goodness, can you imagine getting a call? You're a firefighter, a paramedic, and you get a call that there's been a terrible accident and a three-year-old girl is possibly trapped underneath a car right now. Well, that's what happened. They got a call that a little girl was potentially trapped underneath a car. And when they got there, when firefighters got on the scene, it was a chaotic scene. The mom was trying to get her little girl out from underneath the car. A truck had accidentally hit her. And paramedics, firefighters, they had to jump into action right away. Now, they said they were terrified because when they saw the little girl, they thought, well, she's no longer with us. And that just wrenched their hearts. All these firefighters that had shown up were like, I cannot believe that we're on the scene of this. You know, it's just hard for them. And all of them being young fathers themselves, just it was tough. It was a tough scene. Well, they were able to get little Leela out from underneath the car and were able to get her to the hospital. Then came great news from the hospital that the parents wanted to hear. They found out that Leela was in stable condition by the time they got her to the hospital.
3: Yeah.
0: So it looked like everything was going to be fine. All the firefighters said, as soon as we got on the scene, we started praying. We started praying that this little girl would be okay because it just did not look good. So when they got her to the hospital and she was stable, they were like, okay, good. Step one is just getting her stable. Leela was in the hospital for about 6 months. And firefighters would continue to stop by and see her on almost an every other day basis. And it would be just different because it was like, I think there was 4 firefighters that were on the scene that helped save her life.
3: Yeah.
0: So they would just every day, one of them would go to the hospital just to check on her, check on the parents, see if they needed anything. And this went on for 6 months, dude.
3: Dude.
0: Now, here's the thing. That was 3 years ago. These firefighters, this group of firefighters still continue to show up for Leela. They were there for her first day of school. They show up on Christmas. They show up on her birthdays and any other special moments that are going on in her life. They said that there's certain cases that you have when you're in this business, when you do this for a living, that just stick with you for the rest of your life. And they said Leela is definitely one of those cases where we were so afraid, we thought something terrible was going to happen, and we just became emotionally invested in it. And now we can't stop. As a matter of fact, the whole fire department now calls her baby girl. They gave her a little nickname, and they show up whenever she has something special going on. They've even started a college fund for her.
3: Dude.
0: Isn't that? These are firefighters, dude, that deal with this stuff all the time. But there's something about this one that stuck with them. And they said, we'll be there at her wedding when she gets married in about 30 years, and we want to be there for that too, because we got to make sure that we approve that guy too. How cool is that, dude?
3: That's so cool.
0: So amazing. Did I tell you that this is brought to you by Audio Video Extremes?
3: You did now.
0: I think that I was so excited to get to the story, I didn't even tell you that Happy Hour is always brought to you by Audio Video Extremes. And it's so that we can bring you stories like this that are just absolutely amazing. And shout out to these firefighters, man, who have stayed a part of her life now and will be a part of her life forever.
3: That's so amazing.
0: It's incredible, man. That's why we do these kind of stories, Brian.
3: Have to.
0: You know what I'm saying? It's all thanks to Audio Video Extremes. Thank you guys so much. That was today's Happy Hour. I wonder how many, I always think this, like, how many of those cases do just stick with you for the rest of your life? Like, police officers who have to deal with just horrible, horrible scenes all the time. How many of those that sticks with them for the rest of their life, you know?
3: All of them, probably.
0: I watch a lot of Forensic Files for some reason.
3: Yeah.
0: And a lot of the police officers will be like, every case is tough, but this one, you know, I couldn't sleep at night. You never think about that side of it, right?
3: No. Gosh, it's crazy.
0: Incredible. Great people, man. Hey, we got to look at your local news. That is on the way. And then I got something I'm going to bring to the show that it's possible only I find interesting. It's called Maybe It's Just Me, and that's on the way, too. But after this...
1: It's time now for the Small Town Salute.
0: We want to say good morning to everybody listening in Luverne, Minnesota, population 4,900. Luverne was the birthplace of Quinton C. Anenson. He was a World War II flying ace. He flew 75 missions in World War II, earning numerous medals, and actually was in a Ken Burns documentary called The War. Luverne's airfield is actually named after him. I don't know about you, but I think that's cool as hell. And definitely something for Mayor Pat Bouchton to be proud of his city. And that's why, Luverne, Minnesota, you get today's Small Town Salute.
1: That was your Small Town Salute on the Kelly Jordan Show.
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0: Jennifer Leverins now joins us with a look at your news. You may have to switch from Canadian Club whiskey. She has that and a couple of other stories for you. As she now joins us from our sister station's newsroom, that sister station is KNSI. This sister is Jennifer Leverins. Hi, Jen.
19: Hi there, this look at news brought to you by Proven Spray Foam. And the United States began enforcing a ban early this morning on nearly $1 billion worth of Canadian imports, including alcoholic beverages, dairy products, and motorcycles. The ban covers a small share of the roughly $880 billion in annual two-way trade between the neighbors, but the trade war could cause some increased tension in already strained U.S.-Canada relations.
0: All right.
19: Shoppers will soon pay more for some popular PepsiCo snacks and drinks, including including Doritos, Ruffles, and Sun Chips. The company says prices on certain products will rise by a low to mid single digit percentage, with increases expected by the end of the year or early next year. The company says the hikes are meant to keep pace with inflation and offset higher commodity packaging and transportation costs. It comes just months after the company already cut prices on some larger snack bags by as much as 15%. Now, PepsiCo says the prices on the affected products should still stay below their levels before the cuts.
0: Does anybody else think, like, what? How does this end? Like, you know, I'm working three jobs to get by. Like, where does this end?
19: Right. Never. It's a good question.
3: Never.
0: I mean, is that going to be everybody now? You work three jobs until the day you drop dead?
3: Probably.
19: Probably.
0: That's not life. That's
3: no, not, it's that's not fun.
0: It's not living.
19: No. It's not living. And then finally, there's more than just seaweed and shells washing up on shore in California. The Ventura County Sheriff's Department issuing a warning after a person found a pyrotechnic device on a beach and brought it home.
0: Okay.
19: So they said they were concerned about the safety of beachgoers, so they picked it up. And then they later was like, maybe I should call the police. So a bomb squad came. It was a phosphorus marine marker that's manually deployed. It's a device that creates both smoke and flames to mark a specific reference point on the water's surface.
0: Jeez.
19: The device can burn at temperatures of up to 3,000 degrees, and they're extremely toxic.
3: Holy cow.
0: Oh, Lord, yeah. I want that in my home.
3: Sounds great.
0: Thank you, Jen.

0: Welcome to Do It This Morning. It's called, maybe it's just me, it's when I bring something to the show that maybe only I find interesting. I've had a few of these building up for a while. A few idioms. Things like, you know, stick a sock in it. Or who let the cat out of the bag? Or okay. That guy won hands down.
1: Yeah.
0: Where did those come from? I always find these to be so insanely interesting.
1: Okay.
0: Hopefully I got them right.
1: Find out, yes.
0: We'll find out coming up next. We got Maybe It's Just Me on the way next when I bring something to the show that it's possible only I find interesting. Because that is the key to good radio.
1: That's
0: Kelly Jordan Show.

0: getting cold turkey.
1: Sometimes Kelly finds things interesting that no one else does. We mean absolutely no one. It's time for Maybe It's Just Me.
0: Don't you always wonder where we get a lot of those sayings? Every once in a while, I'll have a few that I save up, and I'm like, you know what? I'm going to do an idiom edition of Maybe It's Just Me. Well, like I said, quitting cold turkey.
2: Okay.
0: You know where that came from?
2: No idea.
0: So back in the 1800s, people got super addicted to opiates because they would prescribe them for I guess tuberculosis was really big back in the mid-1800s, right? Okay. So they would prescribe opiates to people, and then, of course, people got addicted to the opiates, and they had to go ahead and get them off of that.
2: Okay.
0: And when they would take people off of opiates, a lot of times their skin would break out into goosebumps as they were coming off the opiates. It would resemble turkey skin, right? So that's where we got the term, quitting cold turkey.
2: Oh, okay, that makes sense.
0: That's that one. Now, where do we get the term, he won hands down? I like this one. So when jockeys used to be winning in a horse race and they were way ahead of the group, they would sit back, almost like a ha-ha, I won kind of pomp and circumstance. They would sit back on their horse and just let their hands kind of hang by the side as they crossed the finish line. That's where we got the term, winning hands down.
2: Oh!
0: Hands down, that guy's the winner.
2: Oh, got it. Yeah.
0: How about let the cat out of the bag?
2: Yeah, I've always wondered this one.
0: Well, now, again, this is just the research that I've done on Google. This is where we got them from, and through some YouTube videos. So letting the cat out of the bag. Farmers, I guess, when they used to take their pigs to the market, if they were like baby pigs, they would put them in a bag. They would put them like in a sack, right?
2: Yeah.
0: And take them to market so people could buy the baby pig and raise it into a big old pig and have bacon for days. Well, sometimes fraudsters and tricksters would put cats in the bag instead of baby pigs, hoping that no one would look inside and see that it was cats in there. And when they did finally get discovered, they let the cat out of the bag.
2: That's actually wild. I would have never guessed that in a billion years. I figured it was just somebody who had a bunch of cats and they just left them in bags and then they escaped or something.
0: Let the cat out of the bag. Now, finally, where did we get the term stick a sock in it? Like if someone's getting on your nerves or talking too much, hey, stick a sock in it.
2: Yeah.
0: Where do we get that term from? When record players first came out, people didn't like using them during dinner because they played so loud and there was no volume control on it. So you couldn't have a decent conversation during dinner. So then what they had them do is they would have the maid or the whoever or the butler roll up his socks and stick them in what was called the gramophone at the time. And that would control the volume so that they could have it on during dinner so they could still carry on a conversation. Then once dinner is over, they would take the sock out. But during dinner, they stuck a sock in it to keep it at a decent volume.
2: I would have... These are crazy.
0: I only have four for you today.
2: That's fine.
0: And those are the four that I have for you. Now, are they all 100% correct? Only time will tell.
2: Sound correct. I'm not going to question it.
0: They're good enough for me.
2: They work for everybody else, I would assume.
0: You know what I'm saying? There could be other ways, too, but that's the, like I said, according to the research that I've done.
2: Amanda's saying, if it's goosebumps, why is it not quitting cold goose?
0: Because it looked like a turkey.
2: Or called turkey bumps.
0: Well, because I don't even know if they called them goosebumps at the time. Their skin would just break out in bumps.
2: Oh.
0: And it looked like turkey skin.
2: That's so weird.
0: So then we would call it quitting cold turkey. Again, who said that? Amanda?
2: Amanda,
0: again, I don't know if I'm 100% correct on these. This is just the information I have. It could be 100% different.
2: It could not even be true. We could you could have gotten this from somebody who lied the entire time.
0: 100%.
2: We don't know.
0: 100%.
2: That's our fact checking.
0: But I'm willing to go with them. I'm willing to stake my reputation on these. Already torn and tattered so poorly.
2: I'm dying on that hill with you.
0: Thank you, Brian Riley. Anytime. It's always good to know you got my back.
2: Hey, no problem.
0: And if you didn't like this one, fine. You know.
2: Are you
0: not
2: gonna
0: much
2: be okay?
0: I can do about it now.
2: Are you going to be okay?
0: I think I'll make her. You know why, Brian?
2: Why, Kelly?
0: Because I found them interesting and okay. Well, then maybe it's just me.
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0: man, I didn't even know we were going to get this today, Brian. They just dropped it on us last second.
1: Came in hot. It's breaking news is what they call it.
0: But the crowd is ready.
1: You want to know why?
0: Tell us.
1: Because WeFest just dropped their full lineup announce, and we got it for you. They're calling it the Country Heaven in 27 this year.
0: I like that.
1: All right? So headlining for WeFest in 2027, kicking things off, Mr. Riley Green is going to be there. Think
0: he's
1: your drunk.
0: He's having a big year, dude. He's having a huge year. Him and Ella Langley, man.
1: Yeah, and they have that song together, so maybe we'll see her pop up.
0: Crowd likes it.
1: I'm a big fan.
0: They're drowning him out, even.
1: So Riley Green, number one, second headliner for WeFest 2027, the Red Clay Strays.
0: That you just told me about these guys
1: a year ago maybe,
0: and now they're headlining WeFest. That's bonkers.
1: These dudes are bananas, man. Red, this is Red Dirt Country.
0: Hell yeah.
1: To a T. All right, you ready for this one?
0: I love that. I don't know. Am I ready?
1: I don't know. You might be ready. The main headliner for WeFest 2027, Country Heaven in 27, Tim McGraw.
0: Yeah.
1: So Riley Green, Red Clay Strays, Tim McGraw also going to be out there. Russell Dickerson, Dustin Lynch, Midland, George Burge, Waylon Wyatt, Neil McCoy, Tracy Byrd, and more. It's all going to be kicking off August 4th through the 7th. I cannot wait, dude.
0: I know. I love WeFest so much. I had so much fun there last year.
1: You know what the crazy thing is, too? When we do these announce, it's always like, oh, it's forever away. Dude, it'll be here, tomorrow.
0: Yeah.
1: I mean, it's October on Thursday already, for Pete's sake.
0: Can you believe it?
1: That's what I'm saying. This is going to be here sooner than you think, so make sure you're listening. Of course, we're going to have your tickets to get in. There's also going to be a pre-sale drop for tickets, so you're going to want to get those before it's too late. That kicks off on Friday this week. So get ready. WeFest 2027 right around the corner.
0: Maybe we should play one of these guys now.
1: Man. I mean, I feel like you got to play Tim McGraw, right?
0: Okay, which one do we want to hear?
1: Dude,
0: we should have thought this out.
1: Do we have Felt Good on My Lips? Tim McGraw? I mean, that's an underrated banger by Tim McGraw. And if you're going to get in the mood to just jazz yourself up.
0: We got it. Should we play that right now?
1: Oh, come on, man.
0: Does the crowd want it?
1: The crowd's going crazy.
0: Wow. All right, settle down, everybody. Settle down. WeFest 2027, man, I cannot wait.
1: It's going to be here sooner than you think. August 4th through the 7th. Retail tickets coming up on Friday.

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0: Your laughter at 20 after, brought to you by the law offices of Bradshaw and Bryant on Wild Country 99. In today's Laughter at 20 After, this comedian calls herself Trailer Trash Tammy, and here she talks about being poor when she was growing up.
2: We were so poor growing up, we used to have joint birthday parties, and our birthdays aren't even close together. Me and my cousin had a joint party every year. We're not even the same zodiac sign. Birthdays are 7 months apart, man. And we couldn't afford Chuck E. Cheese, or we just had our party in the McDonald's play area. You know what I'm talking about? And we wouldn't rent it out or nothing. We just show up. It was always my two sisters, a few cousins, and whoever else just happened to be there that day.
0: That was your Laughter at 20 After on the Kelly Jordan Show.

0: Gronn in the Midwest.
1: This is how I start my day. Wake
2: up. They get me up every morning. Wake
0: up. The Kelly Jordan Show.

0: Well, Brian Riley, everything old is new again.
1: I like it.
0: And I'm talking about 80s hairstyles right now. I don't know if you're going to like that.
1: Okay.
0: Because women had some pretty wild hairstyles back in the 80s. You've seen the tall bangs.
1: Oh, yeah.
0: Now, that doesn't say that those are making a comeback. But it does say that the ponytail is making a comeback. Did that ever go away?
1: I mean, I think it's the way it's styled.
0: Okay.
1: Because I think it's leaving more hair out front to kind of bounce around, and it's not as tight.
0: I like that. I like that. Also, the side part blowout.
1: Ooh.
0: AKA, they call it the Cindy Crawford.
1: I don't know what that means, but it sounds fancy.
0: Messy curls. I always liked messy curls.
1: Which one's that?
0: It's kind of like Julia Roberts, like back in the day. She had really curly hair and it was always kind of messy looking.
1: Oh, so messy curls.
0: Yeah, it's like messy curls.
1: Yeah, like messy curls. Got it. Yeah,
0: that makes sense. It got right there in the name.
1: Right.
0: Permed curls. Now, I don't know about that. They say with Dolly Parton passing away, a lot of people are watching a lot of old Dolly Parton footage, and they're going for the permed curls.
1: I just Googled perm curls.
0: Yeah.
1: That's a lot of hairspray. That's a lot of volume.
0: You know, my mom was a hairstylist.
1: Yeah.
0: And people used to come to our house to get perms, like all the ladies in the neighborhood.
1: Yeah.
0: Worst smell ever. And plus, they were smoking the entire time.
1: Oh, mix that
0: cigarette
1: in.
0: Cigarette smell and perm solution is my childhood.
1: That's peak childhood.
0: I wonder why I only grew to 5'8".
1: Yeah, all the chemicals just shrinking you down.
0: And outward flipped out ends. They call that the Princess Diana. That's making a comeback, too.
1: That's a classy look.
0: If they go back to the tall bangs, I'm going to laugh my butt off.
1: You don't like them?
0: I don't know, man. I haven't seen them in a long time.
1: When are the aerobic suits coming back as well?
0: Oh,
1: and the highlighter jackets and everything. Like, let's just make it full 80s at this point.
0: Oh, my gosh. I wonder if I still have my prom picture somewhere.
1: Yeah, I hope so.
0: Because that was mid-90s. And the tall bangs were still kind of a thing then. And my date had some tall bangs. The prom.
1: Yeah, I got to see that photo.
0: I don't know if she would be okay with me posting that.
1: I'll just blur out her face. We'll figure it out.
0: She's the one I broke up with over a text.
1: Yeah, she won't be. She wouldn't appreciate that. You can

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1: The best morning soundtrack.
0: My favorite way to start the day. It's the Kelly Jordan Show.
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1: Do you know someone with a funny spilling coffee story?
2: I was on my way to work and I was running a little behind and I walked outside and it was winter and my steps were slick and I went to slot fall, but I threw my coffee cup up in the air and the coffee all came out of my cup and landed right on the top of my head. And I had to go to work and I work at a cafeteria, so I was able to put my hairnet on and nobody knew.
3: Well, it's the middle of third shift. I'm waitressing at a restaurant here in town, and I didn't realize that they had mopped the floors out in the dining room area because they forgot to put a web floor sign up. So I had 6 cups of coffee and a coffee pot on my tray as I'm walking out. I hit that wet spot, and 6 people wore the coffee and the coffee pot because the tray went in the air and everything went behind me. By the time I got out there, it was kind of lukewarm, so it really wasn't the hottest coffee possible it could be, like right off the burner. So it was still kind of warmish, but a little bit hot, but not enough to say it would scald you.
0: That was your morning survey on The Kelly Jordan Show.

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1: We want to say good morning to everybody listening in Luverne, Minnesota, population 4,900. Luverne was the birthplace of Quinton C. Anenson. He was a World War II flying ace. He flew 75 missions in World War II, earning numerous medals, and actually was in a Ken Burns documentary called The War. Luverne's airfield is actually named after him. I don't know about you, but I think that's cool as hell. And definitely something for Mayor Pat Bouchton to be proud of his city. And that's why, Luverne, Minnesota, you get today's Small Town Salute.
0: That was your Small Town Salute on the Kelly Jordan Show.
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Bailey Zimmerman, St. Cloud's number one for new country, Wild Country 99. What's up? Brian Riley, welcome into Tuesday as we are inching our way closer to the end of the work week. We got tickets to see this guy, Luke Combs. 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

Hey, Flannel Fest happening this weekend out at the Ledge. Fifth annual Flannel Fest. We got beer, there's food trucks, there's music. Church of Cash going to be out there and more. Win your way in. 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

0: 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The pressure will mount. The clock will tick. Are you ready for the challenge?
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You know, I'm really starting to get irritated. It's Wild Country 99. Not for, like, anything important. Just the fact that Kelly's beating me in our pigskin pick'em. Like, it just bothers me. Because he knows nothing about sports. 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

George Strait, Wild Country 99. And fellas, I feel like there's a good chance you suffer from this. I suffer from it, but just because of people. I'll explain coming up in about six. Right now, John Morgan, Kid Myself, Wild Country 99. We

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Wild Country 99, it's Brian Riley, and we've all heard of IBS, right? Irritable Bowel Syndrome. Not trying to be gross, but there's a new thing out there called Irritable Male Syndrome. It's where guys become more irritable and less motivated the older they get, all because of a testosterone decline. Happens usually between 40 to 60, sometimes earlier. Also happens when you have to talk to somebody not that bright, which I'm not the smartest guy in the world, so I'm assuming I irritate a lot of people.

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Still looking for our first $1,000 winner for the Brain Drain. It's Wild Country 99. Tried it twice today, 7 and 8. We're doing it four times a day, all thanks to our friends over at LJ Plumbing and Heating. All you have to do, 10 questions right, 60 seconds, $1,000 up for grabs. That easy. So you think. All right, give it a chance. Coming up, 2 o'clock, next chance to win here on Wild.

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Wild Country 99 is KCBK and HD1 Painesville St. Cloud. With the Kelly Jordan Show in the morning and Chris and Chelsea every afternoon. Thank you.

Langley's burn to that influencer was great. Wild Country 99, Brian Riley. She was saying that an influencer was like, how many likes for me to take you on a date? She's like, there's not enough in the world, brother. I mean, that's the nice way of being like, hey, you're not my type. Without having to say, hey, you're not my type. Another

Elms, Wild Country 99. If you need a little pick-me-up, today, National Coffee Day. A lot of places doing free coffee with the loyalty programs. 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See if you can get yourself a free cup of Joe. Drink one for me. I wish I liked it, but it smells good, and then you drink it, it tastes like a foot. I just can't.

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Morgan Wallen, Wild Country 99. And if you're somebody that hasn't cut their hair or changed their hairstyle since the 80s, you might not want to now. I'll explain coming up in a bit. Right now, Ella Langley, her latest, Love and Life Again. 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
1: 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This right here is country.
2: 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Hey now. It's all country. But this is another country throwback on Wild Country 99.

started with the mullet. Now it's your turn, ladies. Wild Country 99, Brian Riley, because 80s hairstyles making a comeback, which means hairstyles like Julia Roberts and Cindy Crawford, Princess Diana looks, all making a huge comeback. Which is funny, because now my parents are hip and swinging for the first time ever in my life.

0: 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The clock will tick. 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

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Choosing Texas is like the number one song in the world right now. And her song, Be Her, the best-selling song of 2026. Again, she can't do no wrong. She's on this song with Coe Wetzel. It's Jaded, Wild Country.

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If we ever needed a reason to have a four-day work week, I feel like this is it. Wild Country 99. I'll explain coming up in about six. Right now, Morgan Wallen. It's Wild.

I think we all feel this. Wild Country 99, Brian Riley, and according to reports, the average American utters their first curse word before 11 o'clock in the morning on a daily basis, usually from frustration or stress, which is another two reasons why. 4-day work weeks, I'm telling you.

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11: 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I'm opposing Eric Putnam in November. We need to get Minnesota back on track. 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

Jason Aldean, St. Cloud's number one for new country. It's Wild Country 99. 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

McLeod with the Kelly Jordan Show in the morning and Chris and Chelsea every afternoon. 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

We are 1 hour away from your chance of winning $1,000 with the Brain Drain. It's Wild Country 99, Brian Riley. Got to be listening coming up here at 2. But even sooner, Flannel Fest is going to be at the Ledge this weekend, 5th annual. We're getting you in for free. 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

picture, wondering who's gonna kiss who first. You know what I'm talking about. Hey baby, what you doing tonight? It's butterflies and Bud Lights under the stars and on

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Country 99, and $500 out to Coburn's coming your way. 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

Now, how early is too early to put up Halloween decorations? Wild Country 99, Brian Riley. Like, I know people that put it up end of August, in September. According to reports, people are like, October 1st, that's when you could start doing that. Kind of like Christmas music, not till December. So you got 2 days, then go hog wild. Why?

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Langley, Love and Life Again. St. Cloud's number one for New Country, Wild Country 99. And that's going to do it for me, Brian Riley. Have a great rest of your Tuesday. We'll talk to you later. More money coming your way with the Brain Drain. $1,000 up for grabs just past 2 o'clock right here on Wild Country 99.

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0: Good afternoon. What's going on? We're Chris and Chelsea.
1: Hey.
0: And we want to give you some serious cash.
1: $1,000.
0: Serious cash, $1,000 with the brain drain right now.
1: Maybe people are a little bit more awake in the afternoon, Chris, because they only get through one question in the morning.
0: This morning, the two players, they...
1: One and done.
0: They dropped the ball in the first question, just like yesterday.
1: Sad.
0: I think our players yesterday, they got through like three or four, maybe.
1: Actually, six or seven. Six, seven.
0: You probably are more alert in the afternoon, let's be honest.
1: There
0: right?
1: you go.
0: So we'll take the ninth call right now. 320-656-9453. You can play. If you're hearing this, you can play wherever you're listening.
1: That's right.
0: Calling that number. 320-656-9453. Ninth call through. You're up for $1,000. Answer 10 questions in 60 seconds without getting them wrong. And you are our winner today.
1: Woo!
0: It's the Brain Drain. Chris and Chelsea will play coming up in minutes.

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0: It is time once again to play the brain drain. Woo. Your shot of $1,000 cash again right now. Four times every weekday we play at 7 and 8 in the morning, 2 and 3 in the afternoon. Who's this?
1: This is Dean.
0: Dean, you're color 9, buddy. Yeah. You set to play the brain drain?
1: Oh, boy. Yeah, I'll give it a shot.
0: Have you ever played before?
1: I've not played this. No, I've tried over the years, but haven't gotten through.
2: Okay.
0: When you follow along, how well do you do? Pretty well?
1: You know, I think it's probably one of those things where it's a little tougher when you're under the gun. Sometimes it seems like I could do pretty well. Other times, I can see you get tripped up pretty easy, though.
0: Right.
2: Dean, so, I have faith in you.
0: So typically, yeah, Dean, yeah. You're judging people. Now people are going to be judging you since you're in the hot seat. But they can't win $1,000. You can right now. Keep that in mind, okay?
2: Dean, we're going to have some fun, man. It's 10 questions, under 60 seconds. It's been done before. And I have faith in you.
1: I'm glad to do it. I'm glad you have faith, too.
0: All right, you can pass as many times as you want to. If you get one wrong, the game ends. Dean, are you set to win $1,000?
1: Let's do it.
0: All right, your timer, your 60 seconds starts after Chelsea completes the first question. Good luck, my friend.
2: Question one, Dean. What is the largest planet in our solar system?
1: Jupiter.
2: What is the main ingredient in French fries?
1: Potatoes.
2: If you flip a coin twice, what are the odds of getting two heads?
1: Pass.
2: What gas do plants take in from the air?
1: Pass.
2: What is the smallest continent?
1: Mercury.
0: If you had to answer again, what would you say?
1: Yeah, I was thinking planet. The smallest planet?
2: Smallest continent.
1: The smallest continent. Is it Europe?
0: No, it is not Europe. Australia, believe it or not.
1: Okay.
2: It's not fair because they make Australia look bigger on the dang globe.
0: They do. If you had to flip a coin twice, what are the odds of getting two heads? What would your guess be on that, Dean?
1: 50-50.
2: So if you flip a coin once, it's 50-50. You do it again, it's 1 in 4. I had to think about that one, too.
0: And what gas do plants take in from the air?
1: I was thinking oxygen or carbon dioxide.
2: Carbon dioxide.
0: Yeah, but it's one of those things where you have both those in your mind, but you didn't want to take a shot and guess because you wanted to be right.
1: I know.
0: That's all part of the game, Dean, but we're gonna keep on chugging here. You can play as many times as you want to. If you haven't, register on our website to get in, and we do plays off our off the website, too, okay?
1: Okay, that sounds good. Appreciate that.
0: All right, thanks, buddy. We'll do it again shortly after 3 o'clock. It's the brain drain.
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0: tacos always taste better on a Tuesday. 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
2: 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Mexican Village downtown St. Cloud will take the 22nd texture as we do. 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Every single Tuesday right around this time, 222-ish. And we'll make you a winner. 320-656-9453 is the number. You're texting the word?
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0: have you heard of something called IMS?
1: No.
0: IMS. Any idea what IMS means?
1: I've heard of PMS. I've heard of IBS.
0: It's very similar to the old PMS.
1: Oh, is this something you're going to mansplain to me again?
0: But it has to, it's for dudes. And I think I fit the category in the demo, which kind of upsets me a little bit.
1: You might, because you get crabby every once in a while.
0: We're going to see if we can diagnose myself with the IMS. We'll do that coming up next with Chris and Chelsea.

0: So if you had to guess what IMS is, what would you say?
1: Idiotic male syndrome.
0: I'd take offense to that.
1: I am man syndrome.
0: I think I fit this demo and category, which kind of makes me a little sad. It's not idiotic. It's irritable.
1: Oh, irritable man syndrome. You do. I tell you often that we cannot PMS at the same time. You need to rise above while I'm actually going through something, and then later you can crash out and I can be there for you.
0: It's irritable male syndrome. When a man gets more irritable and less motivated as they get older.
1: Oh, shoot. So you mean that this is a digression? It's not just a once a month type of thing?
0: It happens every now and then. Usually it's just people that frustrate and annoy me.
1: So like yesterday, you were like a little teapot over there.
0: It's linked to testosterone decline. That happens between the ages of 40 and 60.
1: You're right there, babe. You need to start taking your Viking pills. I love you so
0: Would
1: much
0: you stop
1: more
0: calling them Viking
1: when
0: pills?
1: You're on those Viking pills. I don't know. When you take them.
0: You know, it was a supplement that I got a while back because I got sold at another stupid infomercial ad on my social feed. And I'm like, oh, I'm going to try these Viking. Not because I like the Vikings and I'm a football fan.
1: No, I'm talking about the actual Vikings back in the day.
0: It was something different. It's supposed to boost your testosterone.
1: That's right. They extracted a certain essence of Thor, should I say, and put them in these supplements. And you just...
0: They're not Thor pills.
1: You walked taller. You seem more confident.
0: That has nothing to do... I don't even know if it works.
1: You had swagger. You smelled better.
0: What are you talking about?
1: I'm just saying.
0: You're just making stuff up now.
1: I'm just saying. Life was better when you were on your Viking pills.
0: So I tried it. I got a good deal. You know, I'm a frugal guy, right?
1: Mm-hmm.
0: They're normally like 50, 60 bucks a bottle for like a 30-day supply, if even that. So I tried it.
1: This is not an endorsement, by the way, but it should be.
0: I got it for like half price, and I tried it. I didn't really notice I didn't feel a whole lot different.
1: Your wife did.
0: Maybe you did or whatnot. So then they wanted to renew, and I canceled it because I'm not paying 50, 60 bucks a month. I'm already paying for other supplements that cost around the same price, and it's just, I'm going to be supplement poor.
1: They're not doing what the Thor pills do, though.
0: It doesn't come with the hammer, or I may think about it then.
1: Your muscles got bigger.
0: They did not. Well, you're just making stuff
1: up. Your hair was shinier.
0: You're just making this up.
1: I'm just saying, nothing could, instead of opening the garage door with a button, you just lifted it with your arm. I mean, it was hot. You were vacuuming upstairs and downstairs.
0: Would you stop?
1: So, you were doing the dishes more?
0: No, back to IMS, irritable male syndrome. Yes, as you get older, you get more irritable as a guy. I think women do too, but there's some...
1: No.
0: We already know what that's called. That's something totally different.
1: But. You know, I notice I love my dad so much, and he's going through a lot. The guy just got his teeth pulled, and he's in the nursing home, and I feel bad, but he is the king of IMS right now. It is so hard.
0: I'm right there with him. You can PMS, I'll IMS, and we'll all be happy. Or unhappy, I guess, in this scenario.
1: I'm going to get some Valkyrie pills, and you need to get back on the Viking pills, and then we'll all be happy.
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1: Oh, the WeFest lineup was officially revealed this morning at 9 o'clock with the Kelly Jordan Show, and the lineup is pretty stacked again in 2027.
2: Yes, I am really looking forward to this. So, of course, we knew Riley Green, Duckman, is going to be one of them, but then they just released the other two major headliners, Tim McGraw, who I just saw, who is awesome. 30 number one hits in radio.
1: Has Tim ever played WeFest before? I don't recall.
2: He did. And you want to hear a fun story about that? Chelsea's first WeFest, when she snuck out of the house at age 17, went to WeFest. Tim McGraw was supposed to play. It got rained out.
1: Well, that serves you right for sneaking out.
2: I know. I learned my lesson. I went right back to Sunday school.
1: Lying to your parents, Chelsea, you liar.
2: I learned my lesson. And now he's coming back. He is amazing. And then the Red Clay Strays
1: nice.
2: Are going to be kicking that off. They remind me of Johnny Cash mixed with a bit of Elvis. They have such a cool sound. We also have Sam Barber, who is Avery Anna's boyfriend.
1: Mm-hmm.
2: Russell Dickerson, hello. Dustin Lynch, Midland, I'm excited for. Tracy Bird's coming back. Cassie Ashton, who is just, oh, the boss. And George Birch, Neil McCoy. I mean, it's crazy. It's a great stack up.
1: It's going to be awesome in 2027. By the way, the pre-sale happens in 2 days. It happens on Thursday.
2: Mm-hmm.
1: We actually have a pre-sale code since we're pretty good friends with those from WeFest. And you're going to be able to buy tickets before anybody else on Thursday. It goes on sale to the general public on Friday. We'll give you the pre-sale on Thursday, so make sure you're listening all day long, and you can put your deposit down on tickets and save a bunch of cash as well as we get pumped up and excited for WeFest in 2027.
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0: It's about time once again, Chelsea, to play the brain drain.
1: Ooh.
0: Your shot at $1,000 cash in the jackpot. We play four times every day.
1: Yes.
0: 7 and 8 in the morning, 2 and 3 in the afternoon.
1: Mm-hmm.
0: We're going to pick somebody off the website who pre-registered.
1: Right.
0: Who's it going to be? Who's going to go for $1,000? We'll find out and play the brain drain coming up next.

0: girl.
1: It's time once again to play the brain drain and your shot at $1,000 cash with Chris and Chelsea. Looking for Brian this time around. Hey, Brian.
2: Yes.
1: Brian, Chris, and Chelsea, would you like to play the brain drain and win $1,000 today?
2: Sure.
1: All right. you're registered online, which we love seeing. So you're going to go for $1,000. Brian, you know how the game is played, right? You've heard it played before?
2: Can my wife play with me?
1: Sure. Yeah, absolutely. Yeah. If you guys want to play together, that's fine, too. But I don't want any arguing over there, okay?
2: Okay.
1: What's your wife's name, Brian?
2: Heather.
1: All right, Brian and Heather teaming up, husband and wife, to play the brain drain and win $1,000. If you win it, what are you gonna spend it on?
3: Probably just something for the house.
1: Heather's like, I'll pick it out.
4: Yeah. And Brian will say yes, dear.
1: All right, guys, here's how the brain drain is played. We have 60 seconds on the clock. You have to correctly answer 10 questions in those 60 seconds without getting one wrong to win, okay?
3: Okay.
1: You can pass as many times as you want to, but if you pass too much, you may run out of time, so just keep that in mind, okay?
3: Okay.
1: All right, Heather, Brian, you guys ready?
3: Yep.
1: It's time to play the brain drain. Your 60 seconds starts after Chelsea finishes the first question. Good luck.
4: All right, question one. What company's e-reader is called the Kindle?
3: Amazon.
4: What is the Aurora Borealis also called?
3: Northern Lights.
4: What is the area of a square with 9-inch sides?
3: 3.
1: Not what we're looking for.
3: I said the square root.
1: Right, yeah.
4: Heather, you're too smart. You know the answer. What's the answer?
3: What was the question one more time?
4: What is the area of a square with 9-inch sides?
3: 27?
1: No, 9 times 9 is area we're looking for. So that would be 81 square inches.
3: 81.
4: It's been a long time
3: since I got that wrong.
1: Inside the box. But you started out great. I mean, 2 for 2, bam, bam.
4: I love it, Heather. I love it. I know, it's those math ones. It's like, man, I haven't done that in 20 years. Like.
1: So, Heather, keep on trying. You did register online, so we can call you back at any time to play again, okay?
3: Okay, thank you.
1: We'll do it again 4 times tomorrow, 7 and 8 in the morning, 2 and 3 in the afternoon.
4: Get your brain warmed up.
1: Someone this week is going to win $1,000. At least one person, maybe more.
4: Ooh.
1: You never know. It's the Brain Drain with Chris and Chelsea. We'll play again tomorrow morning starting at 7.
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1: Yes, we've got more great prizes to give away between 5 and 7 p.m., making winners about every 15 minutes.
0: It's finally Friday. The list of prizes is, long.
1: Banging.
0: We have Zach Top concert tickets.
1: Heck yes.
0: We're going to be blowing those out all this weekend, plus all next week. Your first shot to win them, basically, is at Ultimate.
1: I know.
0: That'll be with the Ultimate pick, plus you'll win one of everything else we're giving away. We're also going to have gift cards, free food and drink, Mall of America ride attraction passes.
1: Yeah, they have mini golf down the Crayola experience. This is fun for the whole family.
0: Yeah, so make plans to join us. Get there a little bit early. We also have the video of horse racing, your shot to win even more cash as well. Well, finally, Fridays, they're back every single Friday at Ultimate Sports Bar and Grill in Wade Park. We'll see you there starting at 5 this

0: Well, since we found out earlier today, I'm at the age where I'm developing IMS.
1: Yes.
0: Irritable male syndrome. There's certain sound, well, everything.
1: Nate just texted in. He's like, immature male syndrome.
0: Not immature. Sometimes I am, yes. All guys are. It's irritable. Things just drive us guys crazy that may not have back in the day.
1: Right.
0: You know? We're like the get off the lawn guy.
1: Yeah.
0: That's who we are. We're at that age.
1: It doesn't take much. It doesn't take much. You get upset with how people position their trash cans.
0: That's very true.
1: I mean, and have you always been like this? Because you've always been a little OCD.
0: In a way, yes.
1: The weirdest little things just kind of set you off.
0: I just don't have the patience anymore like I did in my youth, you know? This goes for sounds as well. There's sounds that people make that instantly trigger. Not really rage. I'm not like a rage person.
1: Mm-hmm.
0: But they just irritate me. I think this goes for everybody, not just guys with IMS.
1: Why is it that the sound of your own chomping, that doesn't bother you?
0: I don't hear my own. Most people don't hear their own chomping.
1: There's no way.
0: Like if you chew with your mouth open.
1: I mean.
0: I don't think people that do that really hear it themselves. Everybody else hears it.
1: Why do you do that?
0: Because I don't know. Why are you so close to me when I'm eating? That's the question.
1: I'm on the other side of the room and I can still hear you.
0: You are, no, come on.
1: Mouth
0: you are,
1: breathing.
0: You are not.
1: My horse had more manners than you did. And he used to spit apples everywhere.
0: Are you trying to say that I sound like a horse when I'm eating?
1: Worse.
0: Oh my.
1: I love horses.
0: Gosh.
1: I'm just saying.
0: Anyway.
1: Anyways, irritable man.
0: Sounds that instantly trigger rage for people.
1: That's one of mine. People, just that.
0: People are sharing theirs. Well, yeah. It's because you make such great food, Chelsea. I got to eat it as fast as I can because I love it so much. It's just
1: I'm talking
0: so good.
1: About your dang chips and salsa.
0: Well, everybody crunches when they eat chips. I can't help that.
1: Oh, but you like you're hawking it as you're eating it.
0: What do you want me to put the chips in water to make them all mushy and soggy and eat them with a spoon like cereal?
1: You got a huge mouth. Just shove it in there and close it.
0: I do.
1: Make your lips touch. I don't need to see your food from across them.
0: Well, go in the other room when I eat chips. I don't know what to tell you. So people are sharing the sounds that instantly trigger rage. For example here, making slurping and sucking sounds
1: mm-hmm.
0: while they eat wet fruit. That's that's very specific. Like if you're digging into an apple or maybe an orange
1: yeah.
0: and you make that like...
1: Don't do that.
0: This person's like, it just drives me nuts. I can't. I have to run out of the room.
1: Oh.
0: This one happened to us not too long ago. It happens to a lot of people. Usually in the middle of the night. The fire alarm, the low battery chirp.
1: That chirp.
0: That is the most annoying chirp. It's always at 2 or 3 in the morning.
1: And I have to wake you up because you're taller than me.
0: And then it only goes off, every 15 seconds? Mm. So you have to figure out where it is. So I go out in the hall and I stand right under the smoke detector. Waiting. All of a sudden, beep. It's not that one. Oh, now I have to go to the next room and do the next one. It's like you in the middle of the night, you have no idea where it is.
1: One that drives me nuts isn't necessarily babies crying or screaming. A lot of people texting that in. It's when they're throwing a temper tantrum. Because I'm not going to get mad at a baby crying. That's how they communicate. But when they are full blown throwing a temper tantrum and their parents tune it out. But everybody else has to suffer with that.
0: Anna said that one. I might get hate for this, but a baby or a toddler screeching. It's the screech.
1: It sounds like a prehistoric creature.
0: Listen, your kid is cute. We get it. Not when they're screeching.
1: Not when I'm like that.
0: No, screeching. Mm-mm. Nobody wants screeching anywhere.
1: Tim just texted and he's like, I cannot do clocks ticking. He's like, I got sent to detention way too many times as a kid and just watching that clock tick down. So any type of ticking clock, even if it's on a watch, he's like, it just sets me off.
0: We're talking sounds that instantly trigger rage for a lot of people, including you. 320-656-9453. Keep the text coming. We'll dive into more of them that irritate you coming up next with Chris.

0: What's a sound that instantly triggers rage for you? There's a sound that...
1: I'm nervous that we open this up because there's a lot of people slurping and gulping. That's from Mary. She can't stand it when somebody's slurping and gulping at the movie theater.
0: Yeah, if you're crunching, you shouldn't eat anything crunchy at the movie theater because people hear
1: popcorn's
0: that.
1: Popcorn's crunchy.
0: Not really.
1: Sam just texted him. He's like, how about people who make sounds after they have a drink? Like...
0: Oh, say somebody trying to get the last drop of the straw out of their cup.
1: Oh, yeah.
0: Oh, they do it in commercials. That's why people do it. That drives me nuts, too.
1: Like you do that.
0: I do not.
1: You crack open a claw or whatever the heck you're doing. Sun cruiser.
0: Well, it's the first sip. You got to do the in the first sip.
1: And your pinky's up in the air.
0: After that, you're just obnoxious afterwards.
1: Beth just texted in whispering. She's like, it drives me nuts. She's like, I instantly have to go and clean my ears. Throat clearing. I hate that gargle, too.
0: Jenny says, I was driving to the park the other day, and I had something in the back seat that was going squeaky, squeaky, squeaky. It was two styrofoam coolers.
1: Oh, isn't that in a country song?
0: Squeaking up. I believe that's a Walker Hayes song. Yes.
1: Yeah. When you're putting the lid on the styrofoam cooler and it does that squeak.
0: This one gets me.
1: Gosh.
0: Like if you're in a hotel or even people in apartments where you're right next to somebody, letting the door slam behind you every time you.
1: Oh, I thought you were going to say something else.
0: Every time you enter or leave an apartment, like can't you just. Don't let the door slam.
1: Right.
0: Everybody hears it. And I wish hotels actually had systems where the door wouldn't slam that hard. It doesn't need to be slammed that hard.
1: Kind of hollow. Heavy breathing. Mouth breathers. That's what Branson just texted. He's like, it's cute when my dog does it. But he's like, if I'm in class or if I'm at the grocery store and somebody's behind me, they're just breathing through their mouths. He's like, I can't stand it.
0: What sound irritates you? Well, Daisy's doing that now since she's on roids.
1: She's coming down from steroids. And I may have...
0: Like she walks up the stairs and she's like... I'm like, you're going to die. Like, literally, she's having
1: a
0: heart attack.
1: Don't say that. That's my biggest fear.
0: I'm just saying.
1: And then you're going to laugh and just stand there, and I'm going to be the one diving down the steps again to get her.
0: I'm not going to laugh. I'm just saying she is really mouth breathing as of late.
1: It's funny. Now, sounds that I like, this is going to make me sound messed up, but when she gets to that top step and she needs a little more oomph, when she lets out a little just to kind of get her up that last step.
0: Yuck.
1: But when you do it, it makes me want to just barf.
0: Ugh. Okay. Well, we're learning something about our relationship here today.
1: Oh, dogs barking. It doesn't matter if it's like a yeah. There are some dogs where they're just going on and on and on and on, and they don't stop. I agree. That is pretty. Car alarms that won't stop.
0: Samantha says someone chewing on ice.
1: Oh, that crunching.
0: Chewing ice isn't pleasant to listen to.
1: It's not good for your teeth.
0: I'll admit that.
1: But car alarms. Remember we had a neighbor whose car alarm went off? For an hour, we couldn't figure out who it was.
0: You know what's more irritating?
1: How long do car alarms go?
0: You know what's more irritating than a car alarm? People with these souped-up exhaust systems where they just want to be loud and obnoxious.
1: And it's rattling.
0: And they do it nonstop wherever they're going. Like, you'll be on a phone call outside in public. All of a sudden, there's somebody coming by. I'm like, dude, nobody's impressed. Nobody
1: We've got
0: cares.
1: A
0: you
1: spent,
0: you've just wasted money on that.
1: We've got a neighbor who has, I'm going to call it the redneck chop shop. Every time in his driveway, he's got a different car that he's working on. I think he's trying to launch a new business. But they're getting worse and worse. I kid you not. There was this S10 Chevy that pulled out of his driveway and left half the rust in the driveway. It is falling apart as it's driving away. And sure enough, it backfired. That I hate too. First I jump, and then you can see the muffler pop, pop, pop, pop.
0: Jenny says, people who crack their knuckles repeatedly. My mom always yelled at me for that. And I still do it.
1: I don't ever see you do that.
0: No.
1: Maybe you stopped.
0: No, I
1: don't
0: think
1: so. You're going to get arthritis.
0: I do this all the time at the office. I click my pen over and over. If it has a clicky thing on top.
1: That annoys the crap out of me. Especially when we're trying to do an interview and that's all you hear is the person clicking their pen.
0: It's fun to do
1: that. It's a nervous tick and a nervous habit.
0: So you probably don't like when I clip my fingernails, that noise in my office.
1: Gosh, I can hear that from down the hallway.
0: Oh, come on.
1: Gag me.
0: What do you want me to do? Shut my office door?
1: Do it at home in the privacy of the bathroom.
0: I don't want to make a mess at home.
1: So you make a mess here where they never vacuum and you have all your dead fingernails all over the ground?
0: Actually, the other day, I don't know if you think this is gross or not. I'm sure somebody else has done it too.
1: You're the director of country programming. Have some standards.
0: I had some extra time on my hands before an event that we were going to. So I pulled into this public parking lot. It was at a park. And I opened the door and I clipped my nails right in the parking lot. Is that weird or is that acceptable?
1: Because I swear to God, you're going to be featured on To Catch a Predator or something.
0: What are you talking about?
1: Like, who's this guy?
0: There's nobody else in the parking
1: pulling
0: lot.
1: Pulling up to a park.
0: Looking at me.
1: Except for the guy behind the oak tree watching you with his binoculars and his camera.
0: Oh, come on. It's not that bad.
1: I hate that. That click.
0: What about somebody sniffing their nose, like if they had got a cold or something like that, and they're just nonstop? Like, blow your nose. Don't sniff
1: that
0: it.
1: That was what Mary Beth just texted in. She's like, when you're in church and it's at a pivotal point during the reading and somebody just blows their nose and it sounds wet and you know that the tissue's flapping away. I can't stand that.
0: Or blowing their nose at the dinner table.
1: Why is loud sneezing? Why is that coming back? Why is that coming back?
0: People just want to be blessed, I think, which I don't get.
1: I'm blessing you. I'm gonna bless you with a. I'm not even gonna say.
0: My God, Chelsea.
1: It's so gross. And you can see their sneeze traveling across the room. You're a germaphobe. Why aren't you in my corner over this?
0: I'm sorry I brought this up. I didn't know you were gonna get so outraged today over sounds that people make. Everybody else is in the same boat. We got a lot of texts.
1: What
0: that
1: about
0: came
1: this
0: in,
1: one? So. The iced coffee. The rattling. Of an iced coffee at a Gen Z interview.
0: There's no ice left in anymore. I can't hear the rattling, so I'm totally fine with that. But thanks for everybody for chiming in. That sounds that instantly trigger rage. We learned a lot about people today. I love it.
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0: final four items in the bracket right now. And of course, one of them is wings. 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
0: This is

0: don't know if you heard about this. There's a new feature on Instagram that some people have right now, and many are calling it creepy.
1: Why? I was just on there yesterday trying to do my green screen reels. And
0: Meta doesn't really care. They're like, it's not fully creepy. It's just partial creepy.
1: Ew, I don't like that answer.
0: What's so creepy about it?
1: I don't like that answer at all.
0: We'll fill you in the latest with this new Instagram feature next.
1: Slightly creepy.
0: With Chris and Chelsea.

0: Instagram has a new feature right now. If you pay for their Instagram Plus, which is $3.99 a month.
1: I don't think I do.
0: It's a new subscription service with Instagram. I'm not sure of the benefits. Like, I refuse to pay for social media. I'm probably not going to do it. I don't care what it does.
1: Sometimes it's worth it for other editing things. I create a lot of content, but
0: even getting that blue check mark,
1: I don't know if that's really worth it.
0: I'm not paying $30 a month for that.
1: I know people who have virtually no followers, but just to make them feel important, they have a blue check mark. So I'm like,
0: Do they go there every morning and look at it and be like, I'm important?
1: It makes them feel good. Yeah. Good for them.
0: Whatever.
1: Good for them.
0: I'd rather spend it on something useful like beer or something like that, you know?
1: Amen.
0: So there's a viral review of Meta's $3.99 Instagram Plus subscription that demonstrates how creepy it actually is. Because it can show if people are rewatching your stories.
1: Ooh. And I thought this was already a thing.
0: If you have creepers on your account, mm-hmm. if somebody's rewatching your reel or whatever it is, your video over mm-hmm. and over and over and over and over, it'll tell you, and then you know who the creep is.
1: Mm-hmm.
0: And Meta doesn't really care. They're like, we're not doing it for that reason. I'm like, you can still monitor it, though.
1: I've seen this before. I had to get away from it, especially like TikTok. But I remember on Instagram, even on Facebook, it'll show you who's looking at your story. And there are so many, there's hundreds of people who are watching your story and they won't like give a response.
0: See, here's the thing. This is why I refuse. I don't really watch stories on Facebook. I don't, because, yes, they can see who's watching. I don't want some, like, I don't.
1: So you know this. So you don't want to be that creep who's lurking in the background.
0: There's people that I've known, like, from work many, like, decades ago. I don't ever see their posts in my feed. And I'm like, I never liked their post. I never talk to them anymore. I don't comment on their posts. But yet I'm watching their story. It's just, I feel like a creep if I do that.
1: Aww.
0: So I don't even watch stories anymore because I don't want to be tracked and I don't want people to know what I'm watching.
1: Creepy.
0: I don't even watch yours.
1: That's not true. I see you.
0: Whatever.
1: I see you. And I get mad when you don't leave me a heart. You know who I freaked out yesterday? Who was like anti-social media? Is our boss. And I just said, hey, how was the North Shore? How was your train ride? And he looked at me like, how the heck do you know where I was? Because his wife posts everything.
0: Yeah.
1: And it was beautiful. And then he gave a nervous laugh. And he's like, oh, it was fun. Thanks. Everyone's watching.
0: Does anybody else's wife do this? Like, if you, I'll be going through posts and all of a sudden I'll see one of your posts, and you post a lot. Like,
1: yeah,
0: I don't feel like it.
1: Dang near our whole life. I'm posting to compensate for your lack.
0: I don't have enough likes and loves to do every single one of your posts. So there's some that slip through the cracks. Doesn't mean I don't care.
1: Why aren't you trolling and scrolling my page?
0: I'm just saying,
1: get my algorithm up.
0: If I'm next to you and I show you a post that you have, you'll actually take my phone and you'll heart it. I'm like, you can't heart things on my phone. It's like, I decide what I heart and what I like. Apparently Chelsea just feels the
1: so why do you hand me your phone?
0: Feels the need to like your love her own post from my account. I'm like,
1: and every once in a while I'm like, who's that blonde that he's just staring at on his screen? It'll turn out to be it'll be some football player.
0: I'm not staring at anybody. I'm just going.
1: Some chick.
0: I don't control the algorithm with my account. That's Meta's problem.
1: Mm-hmm.
0: It is not me. So if something shows up in there that makes me look a little sketch, it's not what it is.
1: Sure, honey.
0: I'm not loving their posts either. Mm-hmm. I don't like, I like posts.
1: But you're just watching.
0: I rarely love posts. I'm just saying, I'm just not that kind of guy, so.
1: You can love mine.
0: You can love your own on mine.
1: There
0: I want
1: you go.
0: That. Just keep on doing what you're doing, Chelsea.
1: Especially all the dog pictures. I want more dogs in your algorithm.
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7: Army JAG officer, veteran, prosecutor, and lifelong Minnesotan, Ron Schutz has spent his life fighting for Minnesota. Now Ron Schutz is running for Attorney General to restore integrity in government. As a prosecutor, he took on dangerous criminals and put them behind bars. As a trial attorney, he took on big corporations and won. As your next Attorney General, Ron Schutz will stop the fraudsters taking advantage of Minnesota taxpayers, enforce the law, and retire Keith Ellison's pro-crime agenda. Keith Ellison has led a culture of corruption, allowing criminals to steal billions of dollars from Minnesota taxpayers, pardoning a child rapist, and turning a blind eye to fraud at every level of government. If you're tired of paying into the system and watching criminals take advantage of it, on November 3rd, vote Ron Schutz for Attorney General and put an end to Keith Ellison's pro-crime agenda. Paid advertisement paid for by Ron for MNAG.
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0: always like to go to US Bank Stadium and check out a Vikings game.
1: Yes.
0: Without paying for it.
1: You know what's cool? If you haven't been to US Bank Stadium, it is gorgeous. It's paid off, by the way. And I love it. They make it snow. Even if you're in the absolute nosebleeds, the energy is electric down there. I love US Bank Stadium.
0: How come you said it's paid off? Do you think people really care that it's paid off?
1: Well, I'm just saying, a lot of people were complaining like, oh, it's super expensive, blah, blah, blah. It's paid off.
0: I love how people say that, yet they're not paying a dime for
1: it's
0: it, really.
1: It's a flex.
0: It's like a small amount from taxes.
1: For those that are financially responsible, you can walk in there with your head high and be like, this ain't costing nothing now.
0: I was just saying, you know how they say like winning concert tickets, like a free concert always sounds better?
1: Yeah.
0: Like free food always tastes better?
1: Yeah.
0: Are the seats more comfortable at US Bank Stadium since you're getting the tickets for free? And it's paid off?
1: I think so.
0: That's like a double.
1: Yeah.
0: That's like a double.
1: I think you're going to sit there and you'll be like, winning!
0: Anyway, the reason I bring it up is we're giving away tickets with our friends from Pepsi.
1: Woo!
0: We've been giving away tickets with the Kelly Jordan Show coming up this Friday, which means, what are we, 3 days away?
1: Mm-hmm.
0: From our grand prize winner being announced, they're not only going to get tickets to an upcoming game, they're going to get tickets in a Vikings suite.
1: Oh my gosh.
0: It's going to be for the December 6th game against the Carolina Panthers, which we should handle pretty easily. You and a friend or you and a loved one watching a game from a suite which has the food, the drink, field level, and some of these suites. It's pretty darn cool. Anybody can win this.
1: These are incredible. 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I've been to one suite, not at a Vikings game. I don't even know how I got. Maybe I was lost and I stumbled into one and they took me, but it is awesome. So you get your tickets. They have full catering packages, food, soft drinks, beer, wine. 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
1: Hey, dude, can I borrow your pencil?
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0: So we have another round of Chris and Chelsea's Truth or Trash, which is going to be coming up next. I won yesterday. I picked out the trash.
1: You did.
0: Which means Chelsea's in the hot seat today, and I have three more statements. Two are true, one is false, that Chelsea must get correct.
1: Bring it on.
0: I think it's fairly easy today, but then again, when I say that, you always end up losing the round.
1: Be nice.
0: How will Chelsea do today? Follow along, Chris and Chelsea's Truth or Trash.

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1: What does that even mean?
0: Sorry, it's been a long day. Chris and Chelsea.
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0: time for Chris and Chelsea's Truth or Trash. Two of the following are true, one not so much. Can you spot the trash?
1: All right, here we go. Chelsea's in the hot seat today. If she gets one correct, that's what you're going to hear. If she gets one wrong, you're going to hear that, and then she's going to get shamed with the old shame bell, which she hasn't been shamed in a while, so you're due. You need to get shamed today.
2: No.
1: All right, here we go. Three statements. Two are true. One is false. Pick out the trash and win. Number one, the moon. Familiar with it?
2: The moon hits your eye like a big pizza pie. You say, ouch. Okay? Shut up. All right.
1: The moon is slowly moving away from Earth. Number two, a penny dropped from the top of the Empire State Building could kill someone. And number three, the term Bluetooth comes from a Viking king.
2: Ooh, who takes Viking pills?
1: Would you stop with those the damn Viking pills?
2: Nate just ordered some, I'm telling you, fellas.
1: What do you mean Nate just ordered? He doesn't even know what we're talking about.
2: He found them. Say that one again. Sorry, I get distracted.
1: Oh, Lord.
2: Anytime you say Viking, I get really distracted.
1: The term Bluetooth comes from a Viking king. I'm pretty sure they didn't take that for testosterone back in the day.
2: Did he have a Bluetooth? He like smiled and it was like sitting there in the back.
1: I don't know, Chelsea.
2: I don't know. All these sound kind of dumb.
1: Just play the game here, will
2: you? Okay, so the moon.
1: Yeah.
2: The moon is zipping around the Earth. And it's all due to gravitational pull. Now,
1: is it trying to peace out?
2: I've never heard of a moon floating away before. It would crash in other planets. Is it slowly moving away? I would think that the centrifugal force would be equal. I don't know. There's more people on the planet, so I would think that that would actually pull the moon closer. I haven't heard of the moon drifting away. In fact, it looks bigger. I think we're having the opposite problem. A penny. Now, I've heard of this. If you drop a baseball and a penny off of the Empire State Building, that they will hit the ground at the same time. If a penny killing somebody, I highly doubt that. What a stupid way to go.
1: How did you go out?
2: Getting
1: somebody dropped a penny and it hit my head.
2: I'd be like, was it heads up or was it tails? It was probably tails. Bluetooth from a Viking, though? They didn't really have blue teeth. They had weird looking teeth.
1: Maybe they were referring to the technology device.
2: They were drinking the blood of their enemies.
1: Mm-hmm.
2: Eating raw meat. Deer heart.
1: Does one stand out as total bogus?
2: I don't know if the moon really is drifting away. I think the Viking one sounds really dumb. And the penny one, I don't think you can kill somebody with a penny dropping it.
1: Easy today, but maybe not.
2: I think you're full of it. Just like how you try to do trades with me for our fantasy football. I think you're so full of it.
1: Hey, I try to give you a good deal because I want you to win.
2: I
1: don't like the fact that you're 0-3.
2: Every time we trade. Yeah, thanks. Okay. And thanks for saying that on there. It's going to be a long season. How many weeks of football left?
1: All right.
2: Read them one more time.
1: All right. Then take a couple minutes. You need to regroup.
2: Yeah, my brain's hurting. All right. Regroup.
1: Number one, the moon. One of these is false, by the way. The moon is slowly moving away from Earth. Number two, a penny dropped from the Empire State Building could kill someone. Number three, the term Bluetooth comes from a Viking king. 320-656-9453. If you want to text, Chelsea can read your text.
2: Yep.
1: Don't screenshot, Google it and send it to her. That's no fun. She can't Google it. She has to go just by
2: old school.
1: Off her gut. Old school. Yep. Yes. Can't use encyclopedias that are in the bookcase.
2: I used to read those for fun. I had an electric childhood.
1: So we'll get Chelsea's final answer. See if she can conquer truth or trash today. We'll do that coming up next.
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1: Here we go. Three statements. Two are true. One is false. Chelsea is about to give her final answer. Number one, the moon is slowly moving away from Earth.
2: That makes me sad.
1: Number two, a penny dropped from the Empire State Building could kill someone. Number three, the term Bluetooth comes from a Viking king.
2: Now that I think about it, the moon may be slowly drifting from Earth. I thought we were getting closer to the sun.
1: That's terrifying.
2: Yeah. What a way to go, right?
1: It's already hot enough. I get burnt being outside 10 minutes.
2: I picture Sarah Connors in Terminator, where she's getting roasted at the chain link fence.
1: Yeah.
2: What a way to go. A penny. The more I think about it, well, if you drop anything from the Empire State Building, and it's going to come and it's going to

0: whack you in the head.
1: What about an orange? Could that kill you?
0: If it was dropped from a high enough distance? Can we try it out? Can you come here? Can I drop something on your head?
1: I think Mythbusters did this at some point, if I remember right. They tested the penny method off a tall building to see if it would pick up enough momentum and force to actually
0: off somebody?
1: Yeah, to kill somebody.
0: With a penny?
1: If it hit him right in the head.
0: Oh, man. What a way to go. You get 20 to life for dropping a penny on accident. You knock somebody out.
1: That's why most places when you go up, like the Space Needle in Seattle,
0: yeah,
1: they make you empty your pockets of all your change so you don't bring it up and throw it off and kill people.
0: I didn't have to do that when I lived there.
1: I just totally made that up.
0: I was going to say, you're so full of...
1: All right, what are you going to go with?
0: I think the Bluetooth one's dumb. Okay, so I'm going to say that...
1: You want to eliminate one?
0: Yeah.
1: Which one's true?
0: I'm going to say... The moon. I think that one could be true.
1: You think that's true?
0: It makes me sad to think that the moon's pulling away, but I can't really blame the moon.
1: The moon is slowly moving away from Earth. Is that true? It is.
0: Tell me why.
1: It drifts about 1.5 inches per year.
0: Oh, okay, so it's not leaving anytime soon.
1: NASA measures that using laser reflectors. Laser reflectors.
0: Oh, I want to play with some laser reflectors.
1: Left on the moon by Apollo astronauts.
0: Yeah.
1: And honestly, billions of years ago, the moon was a lot closer to Earth than it is now. I actually did
0: so it looked huge, huh?
1: I did the math on this.
0: Yeah.
1: Every billion years, the moon is moving away about 24,000 miles. That's a billion years, though. That's... So
0: nice. I always laugh my butt off when people throw that around because, like, how could you possibly prove that? How could you possibly prove that?
1: Oh, it's proven.
0: Okay, so the moon's slowly moving away. All right, now it's down to the penny and
1: the penny
0: Bluetooth.
1: Killing someone off a building, or the term Bluetooth comes from a Viking king.
0: Which it's about 50-50 with the text coming in.
1: Which one is bogus?
0: I'm gonna say, for some reason, I think I can remember that a penny could take somebody out. I'm going to say the Bluetooth Viking thing is total bogus. It just sounds so weird to me.
1: The term Bluetooth comes from a Viking king.
0: Did they have kings?
1: I'm sure there were Viking kings, yeah.
0: King Rangrock? Wasn't he? Did they?
1: What did you say, Rangrock?
0: Yeah. God, he was
1: Rangrock?
0: He was a Rangor.
1: All right, number three is false. The term Bluetooth comes from a Viking king. Is that the trash statement? It is not the trash statement, Chelsea.
0: I should have known with your Viking pills. I should have known.
1: Would you stop with the Viking pills? Nobody needs to know.
0: They don't make your teeth blue.
1: About my testosterone levels.
0: All right, tell me this stupid story. Okay, so pennies can't kill you. Dang it.
1: All guys lose testosterone as they get older. Mm-hmm. I should have done a testosterone question.
0: Unless you're a beast, man.
1: Well, no, everybody. It's just that guys get older, it happens. You know, nothing to be ashamed of or anything like that.
0: I don't know.
1: You know, they have supplements. Mm-hmm. They're just not paying $60 for them.
0: Eat more meat. All right, here we go.
1: All right. The term Bluetooth was actually, it was named after King Harold Bluetooth Gormson.
0: Say it with a little more gusto, then you'll get it.
1: It was named after King Harold Bluetooth Gormson.
0: There you go.
1: Who united Denway and Denmark and Norway.
0: Denway, I like it.
1: The technology. Well, now I'm just thinking about my testosterone levels, and then you got me all discombobulated over here. The technology got the nickname that we use today because it was designed to unite different devices together, hence the name Bluetooth.
0: Oh.
1: And the king... Bluetooth. There you go.
0: Wonder what he looked like.
1: And then number two is the trash statement. A penny dropped from the Empire State Building could kill someone. That is trash. There's nothing really to support that. A penny is too light and it reaches a relatively low terminal velocity. Not quite enough to kill somebody. It could probably give you a concussion or maybe knock you out. But is it going to go into your skull and into your brain and kill you? Probably not. A quarter maybe.
0: Thank goodness.
1: But a penny's too small. I'm not sure about a nickel either.
0: Or a dime.
1: I'm going to go back and look on Mythbusters.
0: A doubloon?
1: The old episodes.
0: They just keep dropping them until they crush somebody.
1: That's true.
0: Bowling ball.
1: Chelsea didn't conquer today. She'll give it another crack the next time we play Truth or Trash with Chris and Chelsea. Oh, you know what I forgot? Gosh, you haven't...
0: Oh, the Bluetooth symbol is the Nordic H with the Nordic B, and they put them together. Oh, that's dope. I should have known that. I just got a ruin. Just got a ruin on my arm.
2: Quit boring everyone.
1: You know what people really want to hear?
3: Shame. Shame. Shame.
1: There we go.
0: You be careful over there. I'm going to channel my own King Bluetooth.
1: Chelsea getting shamed today. Hopefully she does better next time. It's Chris and Chelsea's Truth or Trash. Thanks for all the texts and following along.

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1: Wild Country actually gives their listeners great prizes.
2: Wild Country gets it right.
0: We are

0: there's a new scam that's going around right now that authorities want you to be aware of. People are actually falling for this scam, which makes me just wonder. Like,
1: are you losing faith in humanity?
0: Sometimes I'm like, how do you...
1: But scammers... Okay, let's keep it in perspective. Scammers are the real jerk right here. What are they doing?
0: Well, the reason these scams keep going around is because people keep falling for them.
1: I know.
0: This one seems simple. It has to do with gas and groceries.
1: Oh, two things that people spend a lot of money on.
0: That's exactly right. So scammers know that. What is the scam you should be aware of? We'll tell you coming up next with Chris and Chelsea. Why?

0: the latest scam that these scum are doing right now, steal money from people. It's the postcard scam.
1: Okay.
0: It sounds simple.
1: It sounds dumb. Okay, what's going on with the postcard scam?
0: It's the free gas postcard scam, the free grocery postcard scam. Officials right now are just telling people, don't fall for this. If it sounds too good to be true, it probably is. Most people and companies are not giving away free stuff just because they want to.
1: Right.
0: So scammers are taking advantage of high gas and grocery prices right now with postcards promising hundreds of dollars in free vouchers for gas, for fuel, and for groceries as well. Now, these postcards that you get in the mail, they look legit. They're done properly. It doesn't look like something that AI just threw together.
1: Okay, so it's a professional postcard.
0: The mailers are designed to look official and may even use names like AARP and other reputable organizations.
1: Whoa.
0: Even though they're not with them. And they're scammers, so they don't care about copyright issues. They don't care.
1: Ooh, okay.
0: So victims, they look at this, how they're getting money from people and scamming them out of money. They ask, they're like, we'll give you hundreds of dollars in free gas. Just pay $5 right now via credit card for the processing fee. And that covers the postage as well. And then what we're going to do is we're going to send you the free gas or grocery vouchers. So you've given up your credit card number, your information.
1: No.
0: Your checking account information.
1: Oh, no.
0: They have that. They don't drain your account right away. They'll do little recurring charges to see if they can get away with it. Because a lot of people don't look at their accounts daily.
1: That's true.
0: They usually wait to the end of the month, your statement, or if your account is drained and you get declined somewhere, you're like, what happened?
1: Yeah.
0: So they start taking little bits out, and then when they know that you're not checking it, they'll take more and more and more, and they'll drain you over time.
1: Oh my gosh. Don't do this. Do not give away your personal information. If it sounds too good to be true, it is too good to be true.
0: Nobody, yeah, that's what authorities say. That's what police say. All right, nobody's giving you something free just out of the kindness of their own heart. It just doesn't happen.
1: It doesn't exist.
0: If they're asking for information or money to give you money, it's a scam. Don't ever pay for that.
1: Yeah.
0: If they're giving away hundreds of dollars, they could probably pay for the 79-cent stamp or whatever it costs now for postage.
1: And who's ever printing these things? You're going on Santa's permanent naughty list.
0: Oh, you're talking about the companies?
1: Yeah.
0: They're just trying to make a buck, but yeah, I wish they would know.
1: Come on.
0: You know, put an end to it. So just a heads up, talk to your loved ones about it. If you get a postcard or something that looks too good to be true in the mail, just
1: do
0: toss
1: what we
0: it.
1: Do. Rip it up.
0: Yeah, rip it up right away before you even
1: throw it in the bonfire.
0: Before you even get to the house.
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0: So nobody won the $1,000 jackpot with the LJ Brain Drain today, which means we're going to play again four times tomorrow. 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
1: Yes.
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0: So this is kind of scary. The state of Florida has declared a state of emergency.
1: Yikes. That's not good.
0: Officials down there are warning people of a, quote, wildly unusual disease outbreak.
1: Ew.
0: It's a disease outbreak, obviously not tied to food. We're not bagging on lettuce again this time.
1: Okay.
0: It has to do with an insect.
1: Oh, no.
0: We'll tell you exactly what they're going through down there, and hopefully it doesn't spread anywhere else. We'll do that coming up next with Chris and Chelsea. Oh, no.

0: like retro video games, and a nice fitting pair of blue jeans, this one right here is a classic.
1: The classics never get old.
0: Here's another country throwback on Wild Country 99.

0: So the state of Florida has issued a state of emergency. There's a wildly unusual disease outbreak that they're experiencing down there in certain areas.
1: And you said it's because of a bug.
0: It's because of a mosquito.
1: Oh, I was wondering, is it a version of West Nile?
0: It is. A mosquito-borne illness that's typically found in other countries has reached a new high in the United States. Florida health officials have declared a local state of emergency over the, I think it's pronounced dengue.
1: Yeah.
0: Dengue fever.
1: Oh.
0: Its nickname is the breakbone fever. For causing such agonizing pain in the joints and bones that they feel like they're breaking.
1: Oh my gosh.
0: How terrible does that sound?
1: Awful, awful, awful. So is it a blood illness then?
0: The Florida Department of Health has reported 190 locally acquired cases and one death across several counties, including St. Petersburg, Hillsborough County, and the Tampa area as well. And I actually have friends down in the Tampa area.
1: Yeah.
0: The majority of cases come from those who have recently traveled to at-risk regions around the world. This includes the Caribbean, Central America, South America, Southeast Asia, the Pacific Islands, where mosquitoes are
1: thriving.
0: Are thriving, yes.
1: Is there any way to prevent this? Are you just slapping all the skeeters that are landing on you?
0: Not really. I didn't really see anything. Don't get bit,
1: man.
0: You know?
1: Wear long sleeves.
0: As a matter of fact, I dug in a little bit deeper. Clearwater, Florida. My parents were actually near the Clearwater
1: area.
0: When they lived down there. Clearwater, Florida. They just released 10,000 mosquito fish.
1: All right.
0: Are you familiar with mosquito fish?
1: No, but I just pictured all of these like bluefin tuna that leap in the air and they eat tons of mosquitoes.
0: Because
1: and they eat the eggs.
0: Where do mosquitoes usually hatch?
1: They hatch on the water.
0: That's true.
1: In swampy areas.
0: So they have mosquito fish. They're kind of like guppies.
1: Oh, I love this. This is like Pokemon coming to life.
0: They're a little bit bigger to control mosquito populations.
1: Oh, they're little? That's even better.
0: Yeah, they're little ones, and they like to eat mosquitoes.
1: Mm-hmm,
0: so
1: the eggs.
0: So they're releasing those to try to get rid of a lot of the mosquitoes, and I'm sure they're spraying like crazy down there, too.
1: And then when the fish get out of control because they're consuming so many of these mosquito eggs, that's when they bring in the baby gators.
0: The big fish.
1: And the gators are going to come in, and they're going to eat the fish.
0: Then when the gators get out of control, and just
1: then we bring in the Cajuns.
0: You tell all friends and family to flee Florida and go someplace else.
1: No, we have a gator fry.
0: You see, the good news is we don't have a lot to worry about up here in the Midwest because it's starting to get cold now.
1: I love the circle of life.
0: And skeeters don't really thrive in the wintertime here in Minnesota.
1: No, apparently they just go down to Florida and wreak havoc.
0: Yep.
1: Sorry.
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1: On Neil LaCoy, back in the news. Have a stiff drink.
2: All you gotta do is just give me that wink.
1: Congratulations to Neil McCoy.
2: He, hands down, was one of my favorite acts this past summer at Lakes Champ. He got everybody dancing and laughing. And when he came out with Bruno Mars, come on, is there anything this man can't do? So you would think, why this man who has become a hit country sensation since the 90s, scored 9 top 10 country hits and 2 number ones. Why hasn't he been invited to join the Grand Ole Opry yet, Chris?
1: Well, that's a good question.
2: It just happened.
1: Well,
2: finally happened.
1: Better late than never.
2: Good grief. Neil was at the Opry to perform as part of the Opry 100 Honors Charlie Pride celebration. Pam Tillis surprised him with the invite. And it's just so cool. They said, hey, Neil, what do you say? And he was totally taken by surprise by the invitation. And he responded, classic Neil, oh my gosh. What a great night. What a great night to be invited. So I assume that meant that he accepted it. He will officially join the Opry family later this year on a date to be announced. Congrats, Neil McCoy.
1: And it was just announced this morning he's going to be playing WeFest in 2027. We're going to get to see Neil once again.
0: From Music City to the Granite City, you're now in the know with Chris and Chelsea, driven by Yarman Ford in Painesville on Wild Country.

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0: So Chelsea came into work with the sad face earlier today. My first reaction was like, oh, now what? I said, what's wrong? And then you kind of had to fight back some tears.
1: I got my first duck in 12 years, and it wasn't how I wanted it to go.
0: You were taking the dogs out in the backyard to do their business.
1: Yeah, and I saw something laying in the grass, and it was white with a little bit of orange. And I said, what in the heck is that? And it wasn't moving. So I went out to inspect, and it was this gorgeous mallard hen. Absolutely beautiful. They're migrating all around us. And she, I'm assuming, hit the power lines. And our power went out too, so I know the exact moment it happened.
0: This dang duck took out our power?
1: For a blip. Yeah. So she hit it. So I go over there.
0: What, is she blind?
1: And no, her eyes are open. So I go over there and I'm checking her. I'm like, what if she comes back to life? So Delilah's right next to me.
0: Did you kick it?
1: No, you don't kick.
0: Being like, get up.
1: You're respectful. So I flipped her over gently. And
0: you didn't touch her, did you?
1: Yeah. It's a duck.
0: You're going to have to get a shot now. It's probably got rabies.
1: You don't get rabies or...
0: Well, they give you something, ducks. Right? Wild animals.
1: Babe, I used to duck hunt all the time. You'd be surprised where these hands have been. These hands have been inside ducks.
0: I would have used my foot and just kicked it
1: both over. Cavities, brother. Okay. Yeah. Ripped the breast right out.
0: So it was dead.
1: Yeah, she was dead. So I flipped her over, and she looked really pretty. She was actually in a good formation. And ironically, my first duck I ever got was a mallard hen. And she was in a position where you think like her wings would be out and she'd be like half fried and stinky and stuff. No, she looked perfect. She looked almost like a duck decoy.
0: Maybe she died of natural causes.
1: So I flipped her over, not looking that pretty. I flipped her over, and then I hear this cry, and I look up on the power line.
0: It's the duck's mom.
1: No, it's the giant hawk that I haven't seen for a while. The one that we thought was going to fly away with Delilah.
0: Oh, yeah. The one that wants to eat Delilah.
1: So I said, it's an act of God. And I looked up at this hawk. I said, I'll be home in about 6 hours. So you take care of this. And I took the dogs in and left.
0: We could have had duck for dinner. You're leaving it to the dang
1: well,
0: hawk?
1: Well, it's already half cooked. Well, have you ever had a duck breast before? I should have breasted her out. I had to get out, though. I don't think I have the right knives anymore.
0: I've never heard of a duck hitting a power line.
1: She had to have. That's the only explanation I can think of. But then wouldn't her feathers have gotten
0: maybe somebody shot
1: up?
0: shot it from afar?
1: There was no blood. There was no bullet entry point. And the way that she hit the ground, it was just a straight drop on her back.
0: Okay.
1: And her wings were kind of tucked in and her little feet. I felt so bad, man. Right. If she's back, how long can a dead duck sit outside before you breast it out? Do you have to do that immediately?
0: Well, now it's probably full of ants and other insects. We can't eat it now.
1: Well, she's covered in feathers.
0: I don't think I could trust eating a duck that I didn't personally kill.
1: Do I pitch her into the field? I'm hoping the hawk took the duck.
0: Just get her off our property. I don't need Daisy and Delilah going out there sniffing around, eating it, and getting all sick.
1: No, they won't. They won't. Right. And Daisy's allergic to duck.
0: Well, hopefully the hawk had a good dinner.
1: I hope so. Circle of life.
0: You're welcome.

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1: Yeah, absolutely.
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0: party together. This Friday, we're going to be at Ultimate Sports Bar and Grill in Wade Park.
1: Oh, yeah.
0: It's another Finally Friday with Chris and Chelsea. We're going to have Zach Top concert tickets.
1: Heck yes.
0: Kind of your first opportunity to win these Zach Top tickets.
1: He's so fun. He's got that old school country sound. I love it.
0: So let's get you hooked up. That's going to be part of the ultimate pick coming up on Friday. We're going to play games. We're going to have fun. We're going to make a bunch of winners.
1: Free food and drink.
0: We're going to eat. We're going to drink. It's going to be a good time. We're out there every Friday, 5 till 7 to kick off the weekend. It's Finally Friday with Chris and Chelsea at Ultimate with Wild Country.

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1: A little help. 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
0: Help him out. And then turn up this throwback.
1: Thanks.
0: It's another country throwback.
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0: Chris and Chelsea. Afternoons on Wild Country 99.

0: So would you consider yourself, Chelsea, a protein maxer?
1: I try. I need to.
0: Max out the protein.
1: I try, man. So I start my day with collagen in my coffee. That's about 15 to 20 grams of protein right there. I compile that with protein shakes. That's another 30 grams. I try to get in 30 grams over the lunch break. I try to get in a 15-gram snack. And then I try to hit at least 60 to 75 at night. Doesn't always work that way. But I try, man.
0: Now that everybody knows Chelsea's nutritional plan.
1: Yeah, I got to get that protein, man.
0: So for people, because everything's protein-based now, it seems like fast food restaurants, they're coming up with protein menus now.
1: Which is great, but your types of protein matter. You can't just do a bunch of protein bars and shakes and call it good.
0: So there's a snack company that has jumped on board now.
1: Oh, you hate the ones that I just bought.
0: Yeah, those weren't very good.
1: Chris is like, these chips taste like garbage. I'm like, they're protein chips, and they're expensive, so don't eat your junk. Leave mine alone.
0: They taste too much like protein, I think.
1: I like it.
0: Just not great. Anyway, Cheez-Its.
1: Ooh.
0: Who doesn't love Cheez-Its, ooh, right?
1: Quest has protein Cheez-Its.
0: There's a new product now called Protein Cheez-Its that are going to be hitting store shelves.
1: Mm.
0: They have 7 grams of protein per serving.
1: Not bad. How many calories, though?
0: Not sure about the calories and the fat content. I'm sure that's there, too.
1: Here's how you know. Are you ready for my quick tip to know if it's a good protein source or not?
0: Yes, Chelsea. What's the tip?
1: It's easy. So you take how many grams of protein, you times it by 10. And if the calories are higher than that, it's not a good protein source.
0: I'd play the boring clip right now, but I think some people actually wanted to hear that. So I didn't want to ruin it. So
1: if it's 7 grams, make sure it's 70 calories or less. Otherwise, it's garbage. I'm sorry.
0: Per serving.
1: Yeah, okay. Exactly.
0: So the next time you're at the gym, you see somebody downing a bunch of Cheez-Its, don't judge them.
1: They're getting their gains, baby.
0: They're protein Cheez-Its, you know. Mm. Forget the protein shakes. Now people are just
1: muscle chips.

0: football better than most? Well then, prove it. As Wild Country 99's weekly Pigskin Pick'em Challenge is back with Yarmann Ford. Each week, we'll give you a list of games and ask you to pick the teams you think will win. That's it. No point spreads, no complicated stats. Just make your picks and see how you stack up against fellow listeners. And your favorite Wild Country personalities. 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
3: So many great things that are going to help the community, and that's what we love to share during What's Up in Wild Country. Sauk Rapids VFW Post 6992 Auxiliary. They are located in Sauk Rapids right there. They do a burger night on the last Wednesday of each month. So tomorrow, all the proceeds are going to help with ALS. They do a meat raffle, too, so that's going to help with a benefit. October is Domestic Violence Awareness Month, so I will be at Central Minnesota's Take Back the Night. It's a gathering and a candlelit vigil. It's beautiful. It's fun. That's going down Thursday, October 8th at a new location, the Riverside Terrace, also in Sauk Rapids. If you want to help feed your community, come on out to the Empty Bowls Project, a gathering of hope. Right next to the St. Benedict's Monastery, that is going down October 10th.
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